Devo off the Live in New York 1980 release. Prior to that was Party Out of Bounds by the B-52s off their Wild Planet LP. You knew that, though. I know you do, or you did. I played those two because they're touring together. And they're only playing a handful of shows on that tour. And Ridgefield, Washington is one of them. So, letting you know. Not going to talk too much more about that, but that was the thought behind those selections. Prior to that, we heard The Seer by Big Country. That was a 1986 release, so we're doing a little 40-year throwback. And yes, that was Kate Bush on that track also with Big Country. Prior to that, we did White Heat by Madonna off of her 1986 release, True Blue. And we slipped in a little Bijou Cone with Don't right there. Bijou Cone is playing The Coffin tomorrow night, along with Non-Binary Girlfriend and Kai Alive. And if you'd like to go, A, you could buy tickets. You can show up and go. But if you want to feel super cool about it, we're giving away tickets also. So you can text in 971-220-5979 right now through the end of the show. Basically, every time you hear me talk about this. And you could get on the guest list with you and a friend. So text me, 971-220-5979, to get into that Bijou Cone, Non-Binary Girlfriend, Kai Alive show. It's tomorrow night at The Coffin. We did hear Wannabe by the Spice Girls before that, the full version. You heard me chuckle a moment ago. And that's right, I did it. I played Spice Girls on X-Ray. That was a 1996 anniversary. It came out on July 8th, 1996. And if you're my age, that song is just in there somewhere. It was inescapable when it came out, wasn't it? It's one of those things. That and the Macarena, huh? Holy cow. Did you ever think you'd hear it on X-Ray? Me neither. We started that whole long, long, long, long, long, long block with Spirit Collectors, the brand new track by the Thermals. They have a new album coming up. Did I write it down? I did not write down the name of it, but they have a new album coming out, first one in a while, September 4th. So if you're a big Thermals fan, which a lot of Portlanders are, of course, that was a taste of the new album that's coming up on September 4th. But not too far away. You just got to get through the summer, do Labor Day, and then you got a Thermals record. So that's pretty cool. You are listening to X-Ray FM. It's KXRY Portland. Also K219KU Nehalem. That's a translator out in Nehalem. So if you're listening on the Oregon coast in Nehalem, Wheeler, Manzanita, or Rockaway Beach, you're tuned in on 91.7 FM, K219KU Nehalem. Also K296FT West Haven. That's 107.1 FM here in Portland. It's probably how you're listening to me. I've been calling this, my name's Chase. I have been calling this segment Chase in Traffic because I recognize that's probably where you are. So there you go. If you're listening to me on 107.1 FM, you got your station ID. There you go. Hey, and did you know that this weekend we are going to be part of the Overlook Porch Fest? That's right. It's a community event that's happening in the Overlook neighborhood. There's all sorts of people who give up their houses, porches, to have bands and a big festival throughout the weekend. And X-Ray is going to be broadcasting live from a porch off of Moxcrest Park, right off of Skidmore. We're going to be doing our live sets, a little modified live schedule from 2 to 5 p.m. So you're going to hear Action Slacks live. You're going to hear Beaches live. And then on Sunday, we're going to hear Hot Fudge Sunday live, followed by the band Cherry Cheeks. So Cherry Cheeks is playing the X-Ray porch at 4 p.m. on Sunday. So if that's a thing that you are interested in, I think it'll be a lot of fun. You can check it out. If you don't know Cherry Cheeks, we're about to play some of them. So stay tuned for that. But you can head over to the website, and I was supposed to write down the website. It's not here, though. It's the neighborhood, the Overlook Neighborhood Association's website. I'm so sorry. I'm fumbling my opportunity on the radio here. It's the overlookneighborhood.org website. I'm so sorry for almost failing my duty here on the radio, but overlookneighborhood.org, you can see the whole lineup. But X-Ray is going to be out there, and it's going to be super fun. I'm really looking forward to it.
And if you are not looking forward to it, that's just because you haven't listened to Cherry Cheeks yet. So here's a track from their new LP released in 2026. The LP is called Dio and the Bites. This track is called Dataset.

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Hey there, you're listening to X-Ray FM. It's Friday. That's nice. My name's Chase. I've been here since 4 p.m. hanging out with you, playing tunes on the radio. A pleasure for me to do so. This is a great moment. One of the things I love most about working in radio is being on the radio. So thank you for allowing me to do that and make some wacky decisions while I do so. Behind me, you're hearing a track called Praise. It's off of an LP I picked up recently called Free Smiles. Mike Manieri and Warren Bernhardt, live at Montreux in 1978. Live music. Prior to that, we heard Winter Rain by Rose Gerber off of her newest single. That's the newest from Rose. The single's called Winter Rain. Prior to that was Drunk and High by Flory off of their 2023 release Holy Bible, a cautionary tale, if you will. Carry the Zero by Built to Spill right before that off of their 1999 classic Keep It Like a Secret. We played all of those three in a block there because they're all playing Pickathon this year, which is July 30th through August 2nd. If you don't have your Pickathon tickets yet and you'd like to cop some free ones, X-Ray, well, they're not free. I'm sorry. Almost misspoke. X-Ray is doing a fundraiser at the moment to help us move, to support our moves. You can get a little twofer, more of it. You can invest in the station doing something really, really cool. And you could also win a free pair of passes to Pickathon throughout the weekend. You can see Rose Gerber. You can see Flory. You can see Built to Spill. They're all on the bill this year, along with a bunch of other great artists. It's just a little benefit, a little thank you for supporting the station. If you're interested in that giveaway, it's running from now until the end of next week, next Friday. All you have to do is make the minimum donation that's on that form of $25 or more to support our station move. You'll get entered into the giveaway, but you'll also know that you're helping X-Ray do something really cool. If you're a longtime listener of the station, you may have been in the studio before. You may have seen where we're at or where we have been for the last 12 years. It was an incredible spot where we were in the Falcon Art building. A really great community, a lot of other artists we can connect with. But it was in the basement. It left out a wide section of people who just couldn't use the stairs to interact with the station. But it also left us invisible in a lot of ways. And also, if you've been in that space, you knew it was kind of fractured, right? It was kind of small in different spots and always kind of left us looking for other places to do larger events or have bands in and that kind of thing. And the new space we're developing is going to rectify all that. It will allow us to fix all of that. We will have a space to bring bands in. We'll have a space to film live sessions and do video production. We'll have a space to bring members in and talk with you about what we're doing with the station, hold art openings, whatever it is that's in your mind that you could think of our community hub that we're building to benefit the community. That's what we're hoping to do with it. We really invest. It's a time to invest in X-Ray doing something really, really special, really, really cool. We're already off the ground and running with it. The construction's already happening, but we're hoping to get in there by September, and you can help us and win Pickathon tickets at the same time. So head over to the website, xray.fm, where you can find the button. It says Big Move. Click the Big Move button and learn all about it. That wasn't all of the stuff we played in that set. We heard Nobody by Computer Wife right before that Built to Spill track. That's a new release, and that's a new band to me. That's something I discovered while researching new music for this show. You may wonder how people build their shows at X-Ray, and it really depends. We give the mic to whoever's on at the moment, and they get to choose. One of the things I think is really special about this radio station, some people do deep dives into genres, into their deep, deep record collections. What I chose to do with my time here on the radio today was explore the world of new music and try and find things that I thought were interesting that were new to all of us, hopefully, and just share them as a way to kind of, you know, there's a lot that comes out all the time, and it's just a way to curate that, and hopefully you have trust in the person that's on the radio, or at least, you know, are willing to bear with them in their decisions. But I really liked that song. I thought that was a really cool kind of shoegaze-esque adjacent track that
I found interesting. So it was one of the ones that bubbled up to the top while I did my hours of research for this show this week. And then we started off that whole set with Dataset by Cherry Cheeks off of their 2026 release, D.O. and the Bites. That's because we are going to have Cherry Cheeks live on the radio and live from the Porch Fest this Sunday at 4 p.m. So if you can make it out to the Overlook Porch Fest, we'll be off of Skidmore with Cherry Cheeks. And if you can't make it, tune into X-Ray and you'll be able to hear it live, which I think is pretty cool. We might hear the end of this track here before we get into our final set. I'm going to try. It's like when you're on an airplane and they start to land. Sometimes they start from probably too close to the runway. We're not doing that today. We're starting from far away. We're going to land this plane. A long distance call comes up at 6 p.m., so hopefully this will be a graceful approach into that program. We'll see. But nonetheless, I've got some more throwbacks and some new music. We're going to hear new music from Adrian Young, as well as the Ezra Collective in this next block. So I hope you enjoy that. You're tuned into X-Ray. Thank you so much for doing that.

Yeah, we're gonna do it like this.

Well, hey there, you're tuned into X-Ray FM. KXRY Portland, 91.1. Ooh, that's hot. 91.1 and 107.1 FM here in Portland. 91.7 FM out on the coast. Maybe that's where you're listening to us. Online everywhere at xray.fm. My name's Chase. I got about 10 minutes. I'm almost out of here. Thanks so much for tuning in and hanging out with me today. I've had a great time on the radio. I don't get to do this as much as I'd like to. You know, that's really the thing that draws us all into it. So it's a pleasure. It's really, really nice to do it. We just heard A Love Supreme, Part 1, Acknowledgement by John Coltrane, of course. An incredible work by Elvin Jones on the drum work on that track. That's the thing that draws me to that track, is the very complicated separation that man's doing with his right hand on that ride cymbal, and the complex ride pattern, and then holding it down with that pattern with his left hand on all the drums. Incredible. And the band is just great on that one. So always a treat to try and play some John Coltrane on the radio. And before that, we heard Lady Day and John Coltrane by Gil Scott-Heron, of course. So kind of flowing into one to the next, because Gil Scott's calling out John Coltrane on that. We started off the little block there with Four More by De La Soul, who's celebrating a 1996 July release anniversary. So it's a 30-year anniversary since Stakes Is High by De La Soul came out. And if you were listening, they called out Gil Scott on that track. So a little, you know, one leads into the other, because we feel good when we listen to De La Soul, and we feel good when we listen to John Coltrane. We feel good when we listen to Gil Scott-Heron. So why not put them all three together? Right now, behind me, you're hearing Soul Sister by Billy Taylor. This is just another LP pickup I found recently. I like to buy sight unseen records I don't really know based off the cover, and then play them on the radio. So that's kind of how we got here. It's good. It's a good big band recording. Before my time is up here, we're going to hear a couple more tracks, maybe three, if we can get them in. We're going to start with some new music. I'm going to say that I think some of the best new music coming out right now, I'm going to go out on a limb and say it's by these jazz and jazz adjacent artists that are coming out, who've been working for a while. I shouldn't say they're, you know, up and coming necessarily. I shouldn't try and give that impression. But Ezra Collective and Adrian Young, we're going to hear from in this next block. And both of those artists, or group of artists, have been releasing some of the best stuff that I think is coming out in the past few years. So we're going to hear that. This next track is called Well Organized by Ezra Collective and Lil Ike, off of a new single. I hope you like it.

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Welcome back to another long distance call on X-Ray with me, your operator, Joe Ball, kicking things off with YMO.

You're listening to Long Distance Call on X-Ray. That was Funti from the album Theater City on F-Label. Before that, Ramu on VAP, preceded by Risa Yamamoto, Yumi Matsutoya on Express Records from her album Delight Slight Light Kiss, Masayoshi Takanaka on East World from the album Traumatic, Senri Oi on Epic, preceded by Kozo Murashita on CBS Sony, and at the top of the set, Yellow Magic Orchestra. X-Ray FM is making a big move to a new studio and community space in Southeast Portland. 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

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That's a nice prize. And here's another nice one for you.

You're listening to Long Distance Call. That was Seiyuri Kokusho on CBS Sony Matsuo Matenai. Before that, Kendi on Victor, his one hit, Stay With Me, preceded by Yoshinori Monta on Japan Record from his album Bitter. Coming in right now, we've got Toshiki Karamatsu on RCA from his sophomore album Weekend Flight of the Sun. And this weekend, you can give toward our goal of $5,000 for the new studio move to Southeast Portland. 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Let's let the music play.

All right, all right. You've been listening to Long Distance Call on X-Ray with me, your operator, Joe Ball. And that was Keiko Toda on King Records from her album, Looking for Love. Before that, Tatsuru Yamashita on Moon Records with the track Mermaid from Pocket Music from 1986. And at the top of this short set, Toshiki Karamatsu from Weekend Flight of the Sun, Friday to Sunday. And from Friday to Sunday this week, you can give to X-Ray FM's Big Move. We're raising $5,000. We're well on our way. You can come with us. 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Anyone that gives a minimum donation of $25 or better to the drive will be entered into a drawing where one winner will receive a pair of weekend passes to Pickathon, which is a $970 value. One runner-up will win a pair of Saturday day passes, which is not too shabby. All funds raised go directly to construction and moving costs. We are almost there, but before they'll let us slip on that light switch, we've got a couple of... We gotta connect the lights, you know what I mean? Anyway, stay tuned for Pacific Pulsations at 7 o'clock. This is Miki Matsubara on Seesaw from her album Myself from 1982. Anyway, it's been my pleasure. Once again, this is your host and operator, Joe Ball. And I'll see you next week, right here on X-Ray FM, on another long...

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Happy Friday and good evening from Portland. This is Pacific Pulsations, the sexiest, jammingest grooves from the far side of the Pacific. And it's a thrill for me to have you join us this evening, whether you're listening live on the air, online, worldwide, or at the archive, at a future time and place, at xray.fm. It's a thrill for me to have you join us. We started the show off in California. I know. classier places to start, what can I say? But this one was a very classy rendition of California, rendered down to us by Neil out of South Korea. And coming up next, we're going to dial it in for 3 minutes of passion, 3 minutes of heat. It's Zenbo and Ah-G's latest collab. Track title translation, 3 minutes of heat. Anyways, you're going to hear it right here on X-Ray FM, where radio is yours.

Kaminari, the latest, freshest, sexiest, jammingest new single by Selasa out of Japan. Before that, we had This, Not That, Not the Other Thing, But This by Aleph, a new single also out of South Korea, or out of South Korea, rather. Before this, we had That being 404 Girl by CMND Command out of South Korea. Great, fresh, jamming new single there. Before that, of course, we had Zembo and Ah-G out of Taiwan. They brought us there 3 minutes of passion. Coming up next, moving down to Nam for now, here's the latest from

Locked In, Love, the latest new single by Thế Thiện and Damn Boy out of Vietnam. Before that, Suen brought us cut off her new album, Girlfriend. Hey, girlfriend. What do you think? What do you think about Suen's new track? Before that, we had Shishi cut off her album, The Taste of... dot dot dot, the taste of ellipsis, the taste of Shishi and her amazing music. It was, how do I pronounce this? Titiok Boki. Titiok. Anyways, it's a fresh new track off of Shishi's new album, The Taste of. And before that, we had Pei new cut off her fresh album, Taika. It was Queen by Pei. Also coming up next out of Nam, this new track is a cut off a album which is so far out. It's like a psychedelic journey across time and space. It's by Mono. This next track is a collab between Mono and Triple D. The album is called Mai Diu Ca, which basically translates to songs. And this one is titled Luli. So kick back, relax, get in some jammy headspace here. And you're gonna about to enjoy yourselves right here on Pacific Pulsations. Enjoy.

Mi Amor, the latest from the 88 Rising record label by Chinni Tashini. Mi Amor, my love, of course, the track title translation there. You know, there is a lot of Spanish actually spoken on the far side of the Pacific and the near side of the Pacific, down in Chile and Peru and all that. But evidently, Spanish language tracks are hugely popular overseas in like South Korea and places. So, hey, you know, if we can speak it, we can sing it. And Chinni Tashini did just that. Before Mi Amor, my love, we had Ali the Shoda, Odori, and Taka Perry brought us their new single, Ongaku. Before that, Dalis gave us May C. Before that, of course, Mono and Triple D brought us a cut off Mono's new album. My Duka. And again, such a good album. Long tracks, far out, great instrumental breaks. I'll probably play more off that album next week. But playing now, it's going to be Lucy Gang's new cut off her album, Rolling Stone. Mama just got home. Home to X-Ray FM, where radio...

Love Song by Sekai No Owari and Chenmina off the album Stella. Fresh new single there out of Japan. Before that, Re:Scene brought us their new single, Pretty Girl. Re:Scene, of course, being mostly composed of pretty girls as a group, but they're, I guess, we're just offering the one on their new single there. Before Re:Scene, we had Jaguar Johns and Kire brought us Half Devil, fresh new single there. And folks, we're nearing the end of the show. This actually wraps up Transmission 90, 92 or 93. We're in the early 90s, so I'm sure things can only improve from here, right? That's how history worked. Stick around for Judy's World here on X-Ray FM coming up at 8 o'clock. Going to close things out with something maybe a little out of left field, but Lexi Liu just created a new collaboration with Adam Lambert, of all people, and it's titled Porcelain on the new album, Adam. Take care of yourselves out there, Pulsators. We'll see you next week.

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2: 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I'm DJ Casual Anna here with DJ Troubled Youth. 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

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And we're on the coast in Manzanita, Nehalem, and Rockaway Beach at 91.7 FM. We're also streaming online everywhere at xray.fm. Well, good evening, everybody. I am DJ AC Money, and I am back at it after a little out-of-town break. I've picked out another bag of records for the next hour. It's going to be some underground soulful house music. So get out those dancing shoes and those shovels, too. I will be digging deep. As you know, this is the After Party, and that's what we do. So keep it locked right here on X-Ray FM, where radio is yours.

Well, thank you so much for being here tonight. I am DJ AC Money. I'll be back in 2 weeks. We got DJ Surround in next week at the after party, and coming up next.

That's how she just rose. She was made for me. Put on.

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0: Calm down, bro. We have 2 minutes to say it. Between the hours of 10 p.m. and 6 a.m., X-Ray FM may play content that is unsuitable for some listeners.
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0: It's Friday night on a three-day week. Woo! It is not a three-day weekend.
2: Here we are live. And happy Friday, y'all. Awesome. We made it.
0: Man. All right. All right.
2: Live studio audience in full effect. And we came down off the last weekend from the donation week.
0: Oh, yeah. So this is actually the last day of the fund drive.
2: Yep.
0: This is the last hour of the fund drive. It's like they leave all the pressure on us, right? Mm-hmm. You guys need to donate, right? Or else, you know, you won't get to hear stuff like DJ Cliff. Even if you don't like our show, donate because DJ Cliff is on here. That's how I look at it.
2: Uncle Cliffy.
0: And lots of dope shows on here, no matter what kind of genre of music you like. And if you give, you get entered to a chance to win the grand prize as well. And you win a t-shirt pack if you do the $20 a month give. There you go. We got a dope guest in the house today.
2: Go ahead and introduce yourself right quick.
3: Hey, what's going on, Portland? What's going on? My name is Kay Wayne. How y'all doing?
2: You good.
0: Thank you. Is the studio audience not with us?
2: They're working.
0: Seriously. No, thanks for coming on for real. I'm making time. You had an event tonight, right?
3: Yeah, the 503 open mic. How it was the one-year anniversary.
0: That's what's up. And so you said a lot of people showed up and stuff?
3: Yeah, it was lit. We went like an hour overtime, right, Tay?
4: Yes, sir.
3: Yeah, like an hour.
2: I think you said it was like mad people there?
3: It was mad people there, yo. It was really dope. It was diverse and everything. That was what I loved about it. So, yeah, we had singers in there, rock singers. We had rappers, emo singers, you know.
2: Dang.
3: It was all around. So it was
2: That's
3: dope.
2: Beautiful.
3: Yeah.
0: Shout out to Aaron from 503 Records.
3: Shout out to Aaron B, man.
0: You can always go if you I'm gonna say this, I'm a beginner like vinyl collector, but there's a section right when you walk into the right where you can get vinyl deals. Like
3: yes.
0: I got something for like $2 that was dope.
3: Yeah, the cheap heat section.
0: Yep. Exactly.
3: Yeah.
2: That's the best way to shop.
3: Man.
2: Cause vinyl come in, it can add up, boy. Telling you.
3: 100%. But how y'all doing, man? How y'all?
0: Good. We're good. Thank you. Thanks for asking.
2: Yeah, we're gonna go ahead and jump into some music right quick and then come back. From the break,
0: we'll start the interview. I left my music out there.
2: Yep. So. Anyway, oh no, you didn't. This guy right here, Holo, bro. Oh, TD lives up to the name. He never fails. Every week, this guy.
0: You're not required to point it out.
2: You know, I just. Hope I don't gotta put the the new notch, but you keep earning them. So
0: I know.
3: Sheesh.
0: That's why it's called. They gave us a show with the question mark.
2: Yeah, buddy, he living
0: what
2: up to it.
0: What is this dude
2: boy.
0: Doing?
2: Representing
0: no,
2: that
0: for
2: name.
0: Real.
3: This is the type of show I would want to have. Me and Tay would be like this for sure.
2: You'll fit right in, man.
0: That's basically like when I was at PSU, that's how this show started, and they said anybody can have a show, and I'm like, man, yeah, kiss. Yeah. I just want to have a show like that. I would want to hear. So that's kind of what we try to. So we're going to kick it off with, what do we got here?
2: Who you got?
0: Yeah,
2: who
0: we're going to kick it off with Compton Ave and Steez, and then we got some Boss Man D-Lo, some Larry June, and then we'll come back.
2: Oh, man. Got me a Larry June.
0: Possibly, sorry. You got to talk and fill the air when I'm messing up, bro.
2: I almost know you messing up. You're supposed to be going to the
0: There's
2: meeting.
0: No sound.
5: Out here, baby. Come on, I'm a boss.
6: Still, what up?

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I'm a motherfucking goat, I'm the greatest of them all. I'm the one they talking about, this the best you ever seen. I be shitting when I ride, but I still fresh and clean. I walk like,

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But it first start with a goal. It's complicated, but I still roll. Niggas hate, I can't respect it, but I'm knowing that's just how it go. I done multiply vintage gold. 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I take notes, I don't take nothing personal. 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I'm so occupied, money high, overhead low. Old school engine powder coated, so clean that you gotta notice. I'm in a whole different time zone. This shit art like Picasso. This shit art like JB. I'm in the drop with the AC. Seven figure checks got me thinking.

0: and cry like a victim of circumstance. Meanwhile, I, product of mind fire, taught me to survive, adapt to change the climates. Car and driver, playing the pilot, high quiet, sharp and stylish. Totally wireless, smoke my way out of this.
1: Sometimes I feel so low.

0: We're back. A lot of dead air at the end of that song. That wasn't even my fault. We're back. They gave us the show. We got Kay Wayne in the house.
1: What's going on?
0: For those, I guess, who don't know, who haven't heard your music, how would you describe your sound? I know those are kind of terrible questions, but
1: you're good. I was just born and raised here, so I just like to tell the stories of this city. I feel proud to be able to say I got like over 100 years of Portland in my blood because my family's been here for over 100 years, and so those are the stories that I tell, and I do my best to tell them in a dope way. So, yeah.
2: Wow, I like that legacy right there.
1: Yeah, definitely. Definitely. I got to talk into the mic. My bad.
2: No, you good. That's how I do. You can angle it any kind of way you need.
1: Okay, for sure.
2: Yeah, it won't break.
0: So for those listening and wondering, you can catch this episode on demand. Tomorrow morning it'll be up. If you want to, you know, play it to someone who didn't get to hear it, or if you just want to hear the whole thing back, it'll be xray.fm, the X-Ray app, or the link in our bio on Instagram. There you go.
2: So what was like the first initial spark for you, or something like you heard or you listened to, or that got you started and made you figure that, hey, I could do this?
1: Just music in general. Funny enough, there was this YouTuber out in Brampton, Ontario. He went by the name of D Pride back in the day. Now he goes by the name Russell. But when I was already listening to a lot of hip hop, I was already like loving music, but I didn't start writing it until I saw him, because to me, at the time, everybody who was like on the radio and stuff, they're stars. It seemed almost unobtainable.
2: Right.
1: Versus seeing this like YouTuber and watching his grind from when I was maybe like 14 years old, and seeing his like come up, and he's just doing music videos, and then he's doing shows in front of a couple hundred people, and then he's doing shows in front of a couple hundred or a couple thousand people, and like seeing that made me feel like, oh, anybody can do this. You know, and so I wrote my first rap at, oh man, this was actually, much before I said 14. I wrote my first rap at 11.
2: Okay.
1: And so I'd been watching him for some years. But yeah, so that was what it was.
2: Is he still on there?
1: Yeah, he still makes music. I think he's dropping his last actual, his last album. He claims that it's his last album, but yeah.
2: Jay-Z did that too.
1: Yeah, we'll see. I feel like musicians, you know, you never really retire. Mm-hmm. You know, it's always going to be in your blood. So if you got it, you'll just do it.
2: Okay. Yeah, especially if you went quiet, you know, and tried to pull yourself out of the game.
1: Right.
2: You'll hear a beat or something hit your mind like, oh, I could rhyme this with that.
1: For sure.
2: You can't turn it off.
1: Yeah, definitely.
0: You see them old rock bands, like the Eagles have been on their last tour my whole life.
1: Wow. Yeah.
0: So you better never give it up.
1: Yeah. It'll never get old. But shout out to Russell, man. Shout out to Russell. Keep going, please, because, you know, I'm here for it.
2: That's inspiration.
0: That's what's up. So you wrote your first rap at 11. Do you feel embarrassed by it when you look back at it, or how do you feel about that verse? Is it aged for you?
1: Who doesn't? But but I actually just shared it the other day because last week or a couple weeks ago, because at our open mic, it was like a nostalgic moment for me, or it was a full circle moment for me, seeing this young 10-year-old kid named Zay the Maker come up to our open mic and perform like some of his first shows, and seeing how he rocked the crowd and everything. So seeing that, like, it touched my heart. And so just knowing that, you know, when I was writing music at like 11, 12 years old, we didn't have any, you know, I didn't know any spots that I could perform at. So seeing that, just like, it was a full circle moment. It touched my heart. And so I wanted to share it. So I did share it. I kind of got over the embarrassment of it, but I still don't want people to come up rapping it to me or nothing, you know. So
2: I feel it.
1: Yeah.
0: So the kid got up and performed at 10. That's guts.
1: Yeah, really? Yeah, he's got guts. And shout out to his father, Acronym Beats is his father. I don't know if y'all know him, but he's been around for a minute and a half. But
0: that's dope.
1: But yeah, so shout out to them. He's actually Zay the Maker is performing with me at Thesis coming up May 7th.
2: Okay.
0: Oh, okay. I saw the flyer for this.
1: Yeah.
2: The Thesis. Oh.
1: Yeah. So he's gonna be on my set, and
2: this gonna be a show.
1: Yeah. I'm hoping that it's a movie for him. You know.
2: Right on.
0: Yeah. That's a good announcement. Like, you heard it here. He's gonna be on the Thesis. Mm-hmm. That's dope. just in time.
2: That's a good platform to be on right there.
1: Yeah, yeah, love the thesis. Shout out Mac and Verbs, man.
0: Always, always doing so much.
2: And this is at the Abbey, right?
0: No, at the not Alberta the Street.
2: I mean the Alberta Street. Thank you, not the Abbey.
0: I like that venue for the thesis.
1: Yeah,
2: yeah, same. They came through last year with the Hip Hop Week and everything, so that was really nice.
0: Like easier to get parking there than in downtown too.
2: Oh my God! Yeah,
1: yeah.
2: But yeah, moving on. For real.
0: I'm just saying. But so do you have, I guess, kind of a, before we get into playing the first song, do you have kind of a dream person that you could work with, like a producer or like an artist? It could be any genre, it doesn't matter.
1: Jesus. Nah. So I don't know, man. Probably. Okay, so it could just be anything. It doesn't have to be like realistic or anything.
0: No, yeah, it could be like, yeah.
1: Graduation Kanye.
0: All right.
2: Oh,
0: there you go.
1: Graduation, okay.
0: No,
1: Ye.
0: That counts, yeah,
2: that does.
1: Maybe Truly Yours, J. Cole. I don't know if y'all heard Truly Yours 1 and 2, but those mixtapes by J. Cole. And then almost any era of Dot, you know. So, yeah, those are probably my three.
0: I love that.
1: Yeah. Oh, and Tim's. I love Tim's.
2: Oh, you ain't this dude right here.
1: What?
2: I'm telling you. No, that's dope. You kidding me? I'm all heavyweights.
1: Yeah.
2: Like, don't play.
1: Nah, from the city, though, I'm also a big fan of Mike Capes. I've been wanting to meet him for years, so hopefully he's listening.
2: You haven't met him?
0: Shout out Mike Capes. I've never met him.
2: How?
1: Yeah, shout out Mike Capes. He's dope.
2: Okay.
1: So, yeah.
2: You're going to have to make this happen or something.
1: Yeah, for sure.
2: He's a good dude, man. He's
0: supposed to be coming back on the show soon, so.
2: Yeah.
0: There you go. There's the announcement of that, by the way.
1: Yeah,
0: the announcement of that, by the way.
1: Yeah, that In Spite Of album was like.
2: Man.
1: Yeah, he smoked that, so.

0: rest of your life kind of fall by the wayside. And the effects that that could have, but also being aware at the same time and like looking at what you're doing. And so that's kind of what this is about. It's a true story. It's something that, you know, I've experienced, and I'm sure a lot of other musicians have experienced. So I'm going to let the song do the rest of the talking, but yeah.
1: You heard him. Priority. It's called Priority.

0: They gave us a show. We're back. That was Whoa, Rachel Wong and Mighty. You can now get that. It's out today. You can get that on all streaming services. You can buy that on Amazon and iTunes. Support that way as well. And then before that, we have Priorities.
1: Yes, okay, yes, Priorities.
0: We're back.
1: Hey, shout out to Rachel and Mighty. All right, what's up, twin? Shout out Rachel Wong. But yeah, that was Priorities before that. Produced by Urban Nerd Beats, a.k.a. Dallas Cooper, out in Houston. So shout out to him.
0: Dope, dope. So how'd you hook up with him for producing?
1: BeatStars.
0: Oh, that's what's up.
1: Yeah.
2: Power of the internet.
1: Right, right, right. Yeah.
0: And so this one will be out May 3rd. People can go and write and stream it and buy it if they want.
1: Yes, definitely, definitely. Concrete and Roses, the EP, comes out May 3rd, where you'll be able to stream it.
0: I like the name. That's cool.
1: Thank you, thank you.
0: I love that. All right, so before we get into playing more music from the thing, from the EP, excuse me, why say the thing? let me ask, do you have anything coming up besides the thesis or anything that you want to mention coming up, any other shows or anything?
1: Yeah, if anybody here likes the music that they hear from me, you can actually catch us tomorrow night. Like, if you just want to come hang out, catch us tomorrow night at Fly Chai out in Beaverton, where we're actually going to have Rachel Wong and Sote lighting up the stage. So, yeah, we're going to be out there tomorrow night, Saturday. What's the date on that? Hold on. 25th? Saturday the 25th at 8 p.m. at Fly Chai. It's happy hour from 8 to 9 p.m., but we're rocking until 11. So pull up, and Sote and Rachel Wong going to burn it down, figuratively, obviously. And yeah, man, it's gonna be a good night. I'll be DJing and everything, but just come kick it, man. We gonna have fun.
0: Shout out to Neil. Can I? And I'm not even saying this just because I like the dude. That is some good chai. Like, you can't just.
1: Yeah.
0: It's not like Starbucks.
1: Right.
0: So if you got chai at Starbucks, it's not.
1: You just have no
0: you
1: idea.
0: You can't guzzle it. Like, I can go to Starbucks and I'm like, I drank that chai too quick and it costed $7.
1: But right
0: here, you couldn't even if you tried. It's so rich and like flavorful.
1: Yeah.
2: Yeah, it is.
1: And if you do guzzle it, you're going to be jittery for the rest of the day because it actually has, like, caffeine. So,
0: for real, yeah.
2: He's going to be jittery.
1: Yeah.
2: I like that.
1: Yeah.
0: He knows what he's doing, and the environment's cool, the vibe, all that, for real.
1: Yeah, we're going to have the regular house lights off and put on a bunch of, like, vibe lighting and everything, so it's going to be all different colors in there. We got some disco lights that we're going to be setting up, and, yeah, it's going to be fun. It's going to be a good night. So pull up, y'all.
0: There you go.
2: I like that.
0: And that's, I want to say, Farmington.
1: Yeah, right off
0: in
1: Farmington.
0: Beaverton, there you go.
1: Right.
0: Right on the main strip there, so you can't miss
2: it. Yeah. Right, so, man, Portland can be a weird city for hip-hop. I mean, we got a lot of talent, but not a lot of spotlights.
1: Mm-hmm.
2: So how has the city shaped you?
0: That's a good way to frame that.
1: Yeah, it made me want to work. It made me want to work more. So... funny enough that you bring this up. I was just talking to my bro Tay about this not too long ago. I've had so many people ask me why I'm like still in the city,
2: mm-hmm.
1: because when they hear my music, they feel like I would probably do better out in LA or out in New York or something like that. But I've always had this, like, maybe it's my ego, I don't know, but I've always had this weird fantasy about, like, what if somebody didn't have to leave to make it,
2: right?
1: You know, and there's nothing wrong with doing that. I feel like we should have a scene that is that lends more to the artist, so that people can blow up and be successful here. And so like you were saying, we don't have a whole lot of spotlight on things, and so the stuff that we're working on with Rosie is one of the areas that we saw could use some help, was basically the way that the show scene is run. So at our events, you know, we don't, first off, we allow all age spaces so that young artists can basically network and get to know other artists who are more established in their town and kind of get a head start on things, ask questions, find mentors and stuff like that. So we allow all age spaces. We never charge artists to perform, like our open mic, we don't charge. As a matter of fact, we do our best to try to pay people when we can, and so we usually ask for tips or whatnot to basically give to those artists who perform at our open mics. We make sure that they get paid at our showcases, such as like a Chill Chai, Fly Chai, and stuff like that. But one of the things is with the hip hop events, like it's hard to it's hard to get the community excited about it. And I can't be mad at them because a lot of the events, in my humble opinion, just aren't run the best, you know. And so without quality events, you can't get people to come get excited about a local artist.
0: Right.
1: You know, and so we're looking to basically host and curate very quality events. We're hoping to pick up the baton from Mac and Verbs at the Thesis, who, you know, they take a lot of pride in how they run their event, and yeah, we love them for it.
0: Yes.
1: And so we're hoping to pick up the baton from them and basically follow in their footsteps and create just a stronger creative ecosystem and a stronger creative economy in the city, because our goal is to get to what we call the Rose Renaissance. That's what we call it over here, where the city's economy is a big pillar of it is held up from creative and artistic endeavors. So that's what we're working towards. We got stuff in the works and we got different plans and whatnot, but I just can't announce them right now. But
2: yeah, I like
1: but
2: this.
1: Yeah, so.
2: All right. What's up? Yeah, I like that. Very Thanks. Good answer.
0: Got to keep it under wraps.
1: Yeah.
0: So to make sure that we do get to all the music, what is the song that we should play next?
1: Why don't we hit them with hashtag Faithful. This is basically Ooh. A song about when you get a little too lost on that road that I was speaking about in priorities. When you get a little too lost on that road and you kind of need a reminder, maybe from above you or beyond you or outside of yourself. Hopefully it comes from within yourself, but a lot of us it doesn't happen like that. And so this is about when we need that reminder to kind of get back on track. So it's called hashtag Faithful. Faithful stands for around and find out. So yeah,
0: fool
1: around and find out. There we
2: there
1: go.
2: You
1: yeah,
2: go.
1: Yeah. So let's run it.
2: All right, Dago, it's the show.

0: it's Ben's music. N.E.P. Elijah. Before that, we had our own very own guest, and that was hashtag FAFO.
1: Yes.
0: I like it. The beat, so the same producer, you said?
1: Yeah, same producer.
0: That was kind of moving. I like that.
1: Yeah. Engineered by my brother, OG Tiggs. He engineered the whole project, basically. So, yeah.
2: Right on.
1: Yeah.
2: Dang.
0: Oh yeah, we got a question of the question. Episode. All right.
2: Hold on. There we go. You got the drum roll.
0: That was all right. Would you rather fight a vulture or a badger?
1: Wow.
2: probably
1: a vulture. Ooh. Because badgers, one, are vicious, and vultures, like, if you hit them like strong, they probably gonna like get up and fly away real quick and then come back. But badgers, they staying right there, and they're testing you. If you hit them hard, they're gonna come back harder, and you know they're just vicious. So probably a vulture.
0: Okay.
1: Yeah. And we don't like culture vultures anyway. Okay. So
0: here we go.
1: Yeah.
0: What are you about you, Shado?
2: Man, I have seen a vulture, and they are not small.
1: Yeah.
2: Them things are big. Dude.
0: Badgers are vicious though, like you said.
2: Man, I run these hands on a badger.
0: You're crazy.
2: Oh, Batman it, dude.
1: Oh, Lord.
2: But a vulture, you see the vulture, man, in real life? They are not small, bro.
0: Yes, in California.
2: Those things were massive. Yeah. I seen the ones in Texas, man. Maybe they on something else down there. But I was like, that was doggone near a pterodactyl. But, you know.
0: Yeah,
2: like,
0: no, they're big.
2: They're huge, bro. I'm like.
1: What about a condor?
2: Oh,
0: those are big, too.
2: Yeah, don't.
0: I was in California. Two of those landed on my uncle's roof.
1: Oh,
0: like,
1: no.
0: He lives in the Bay, right? I was like, Jesus, there's some giant birds in your house.
1: You got
0: like,
1: dinosaurs on the roof,
0: bro. All the time. I'm like, dude, those, they're, like, bigger than people.
2: It's insane.
1: Oh, Lord.
2: Yeah, that's what the vultures that I saw. I'm like, what? Like, you know, you grow up as a kid, you see Looney Tunes, they don't look that big. But, man, when you see them in real life, you're like, what?
0: Yeah, they're big. I didn't realize that, yeah.
2: It was like my first time when I was in Canada, I saw an actual moose in real life. I was like,
1: Those
2: things are bigger than cars and SUVs, bro.
1: Yeah.
2: I was like, that's insane. But yeah, anyway.
0: Jeez.
2: But yeah, there you go. You got two different answers, though. There you go.
1: Yeah, what about you?
2: You going to do?
0: I'd go with the vulture, like you said.
1: Yeah, okay. Yeah.
0: Badgers are too, like, this. No.
1: They're too vicious, man. They're not going to let up.
2: Man, that vulture ain't either. They eat.
1: The vulture, yeah, but the vultures, they're scavengers.
2: Yeah.
1: Badgers are just gang members.
0: So they're like UFC fighters.
1: Mindset.
0: Mad.
1: Right.
2: All right, so we getting jumped in. All right.
1: Yeah, that's what it is.
0: You're going to go to the hospital even if you win that fight against
1: for
0: the
1: real.
2: Either one, you're going to be in the hospital. I'll tell you that much. That vulture might just lift you up off the ground and just take you with him. Like, you know what?
1: No.
2: We're going to see if you like heights.
1: That sounds fun.
0: Oh, boy. So we're back. But for real, that song was dope. So that's one of the ones that will be on the EP when it comes out as well.
1: Yes.
0: There we go. All right.
1: Yeah.
2: So have you got any tours or doing any kind of tours or anything? Is that in the future? Anything like that?
1: Right now, we're just hosting events. The only real show kind of like thing that I'm doing outside of our own events is Thesis. And then I'm doing a show called Telltale on May 16th. So we'll be doing that. I wish I had more information on that for you. But yeah, so Thesis is the one. So if y'all want to, if there's anybody out there who wants to see a performance from me that's guaranteed, pull up to the Thesis.
0: Never miss the Thesis.
1: Never miss the Thesis. Yeah, thank you. But yeah, that's basically what we're doing in terms of shows, in terms of like events that I'll be performing at. We're also looking to gather sponsors just for our events and whatnot. It's more about like, for me right now, it's more about like just doing work to basically create a better spot for performers and better spots for artists to network. So we're about to open up to looking for sponsors to help us put on bigger and better events and pay artists more, because that's what we're about. So
2: yep.
1: Yeah,
2: I like
1: so that's kind of what we're working on.
2: Now, if you was to put together your own tour, what three other artists you would take with you? It can be anybody.
1: Sheesh.
2: Famous, not famous.
1: Sheesh.
2: Don't matter. Your tour.
1: My tour. What three other artists? Only three.
2: Yeah.
1: Lord. Because here's the thing. I got people that I look at as like goats. Mm-hmm. But if I bring them on tour, they're definitely going to outshine me. So,
2: well, I mean, it's a tour. I mean,
1: right, you know. But
2: you want to sell out or not?
1: True. Good point.
2: You're getting the bag anyway.
1: it'd probably be Jay would probably be one, just because I feel like I'd learn a lot on the road with Jay. Mick Jenkins would probably be one.
2: Okay.
1: Just because I would just love to be around somebody who raps like that and could inspire me to, you know, to work harder.
2: Right on.
0: If you said you were a fan, I would have played one of his for you. I'm sorry.
1: Oh yeah, yeah. No, all good. Let me see, who else? Probably Tim's.
2: Okay.
1: Gotta have something to break up the monotony of just rap bars. You know? So yeah.
2: You ain't doing wrong.
0: I like that.
2: That's a lit tour, sir.
1: I like the
0: kind of variety. They're not all just like, you got one like legend on there, but they're not just all old school, whatever. Yeah. Like that. That's what's up.
2: They're very well balanced.
1: Yeah. Cool.
0: Word. The thesis, I want to talk about that a little more real quick before we move on. For anyone that hasn't been, it really is a dope event to go to. They carefully, I would say, curate that lineup. You're not going to go there and hear someone that's not ready to be on that stage.
1: Yeah.
0: For real. And it's not out of hate. It's just out of their presenting. They find you. You don't really just get on by asking, usually, is how it generally works. So.
1: Right.
0: Verbs has this kind of pulse. They both do. Just kind of have their pulse on the everything that's going on. When we first started doing the radio show, and I started following all these people to figure out what's going on, and this Verbs is like one step ahead of me on everything. Every like new person I was following, he was already following that person. So for real. So go check him out here at the Thesis at the Alberta Street Pub. You won't regret it.
1: Yeah.
0: Here we go.
2: And what's the date of that show again?
1: May 7th.
0: First Thursday
1: of every month. Never miss the Thesis. Never miss it.
0: Except I'm gonna be in Tennessee and I'm gonna miss it.
1: Okay, wow. See, so look, everybody boo Danny. No, I'm just
2: kidding. Oh, yeah. <I'm> Boo this man. Boo.
0: Sorry.
1: But yeah, no, you are right though. The Thesis is to me like such a North Star in the city, just because of the amount of care and respect that they have for the culture and the amount of care that they put into their events. So never miss it, y'all. Pull up.
2: Right on.
0: And also, the bartender knows what they're doing at the Alberta Street Club.
1: Hey,
0: so,
1: hey.
0: If you are a drinker, there you go.
1: That always makes it better, huh?
0: What should we play next?
1: So we are going to get into... we're going to get into a song called Poseidon. And this one is just kind of... It's the start of the EP. And it's just kind of like before you go on the journey of self betterment and discovery, it's where I was at when I first was introduced to the scene. So don't take nothing personal, y'all. It's just rap. But yeah, Poseidon.
0: Poseidon.
2: Right on. They gave us the show.

women in skirts. Same with the baddest of bitches, truly it doesn't get worse. Jealous niggas set intentions for me, it don't even work. Steppers gon' get what they worth, and haters get what they deserve every time. So I'm never stressing, I put in the work.

0: I'm able.
1: Yo, we're back. Poseidon Freestyle. Who did the beat for that one?
2: Same producer.
1: There you go. Yeah. I wanted to mention real quick that you got about 9 minutes left, 8 minutes left. You can donate to the station. You might win the week two prize, the One Moto Show. That's right. You could win a trip to the One Moto Show here in town, which I guess is motorcycle stuff, right? Anyway, ooh, donate to the station in the last 8 minutes. 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
2: Yeah.
1: Anyway, we want to make sure that we play all your music. So what's the other song that you sent?
2: This last song is the title track off the EP. It encompasses everything that we're talking about on the project and everything. And so it's the one that, you know, I would want to leave people with. That's why I saved it for last. So if you don't hear anything else from tonight, hear this song.
3: Oh, I like this.
1: And this one is called Concrete and Roses?
2: Yes.
1: That's the name of the EP.
3: That's tough.
1: Let's get into it.
3: They gave us a show.

0: They gave us a show. We're back.
1: We're back.
0: Concrete and Roses, right?
2: Yes, yes.
0: So we got a little bit of time, or a couple, not a lot of time, as I guess I should say. There, any shout-outs you want to give, and also where people can find your stuff?
2: You can follow me on Instagram at K_WAINPDX. 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But yeah, if you, again, if you're down to kick it tomorrow night, Saturday night at 8 p.m., pull up to Fly Chai. We're going to be chilling there. And come holler at me, and I could, you know, update y'all on anything else that we're doing. You can also get updates on my Instagram. Pull up to Thesis May 7th at Alberta Street Pub. It's gonna be dope. And make sure y'all donate to you know, X-Ray FM and support the local radio station, man, because it's really dope. It's a community based thing, and there's always been just some really dope people involved. Shout out to Danny and Shado, shout out to Cliff, you know. So yeah, make sure y'all donate.
0: Thank you. That was good. There you go. Thanks for working that in.
2: Yeah, of course.
0: And check out, and for real, check out his EP. It'll be on all the streaming platforms, all the purchasing platforms.
2: Yeah.
0: The platforms.
2: Yeah, the platforms.
0: All right. Shado, where can they find you?
1: Well, on Instagram under Shado, Shaydo with an underscore, and pretty much any other platform with that same. Except on, like, whatever the X is, but it's, like, at the real Shado on that one. But, yeah.
0: Twitter.
1: There you go. Thank you.
0: You can find me on Pinterest at PDX Danny Ocean. Hey, check out all my drink recipes and barbecue recipes. Okay. There you go.
1: Good stuff. Yeah. Not, no MySpace this time, huh?
0: No, I'm hoping for it to come back, but it's not looking great. So.
2: Yeah, you can find me on Tumblr at...

Yeah, we are. 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We're also in Nehalem, Wheeler, Manzanita, and Rockaway Beach at 91.7 FM and streaming online everywhere at xray.fm. Radio is still yours for now. Yeah, this is DJ Jack Rudo, and like a lot of you, I am pretty pissed off, but I am not going to sit this one out. We can't afford to sit this one out. Those of you that are bummed that that dude is back, it's punk rock time, and that's what the show is going to be. We're going to lean into this week's hour heavily into 80s mentality of fighting fascists. So let's go, my brothers and sisters. Let's get it.

0: Yeah, that's right. All right, we start off with Black Flag, Rise Above. The Nazi Punks, Fuck Off, from Dead Kennedys. The Rumblers, Let's Get Ready. I Don't Care About You, from Manic Hispanic. And my man Barents, Whitfield, and the Savages, with Hangman's Token. And Portland, Oregon's own One Drink and Other Lies, right there, with Never Surrender. It's, we can't sit this one out. We gotta go. You know why? It's punk rock time.
1: It's not a time to be dismayed. This is punk rock time. This is what Joe Strummer trained you for. It is now time to go. You're a good person. That means more now than ever.
2: This is a public service announcement.

Yeah. That's it there. We start off with Know Your Rights from The Clash, because Joe Strummer has been training us for this. Portland's Own Copy Scams with Copy and Destroy. Joe Lies When He Cries from The Bouncing Souls. And another Portland classic, Captain vs. Crew, Cut the Pocket. Sorry I started that one on the wrong speed, Boils and Ghouls. But it's true, you got to cut the pocket of the rich bastards. And that, of course, was Damaged Goods from Gang of Four. I know this isn't my usual set list or repertoire of a musical over or whatever, but yeah, I'm trying to get shit together and get focused for this new era we're going into and to fight through it and come on out on top where we belong. Yeah, let's keep it going. It's time to hear about the moral majority from the Dead Kennedys.

We are gathered here tonight to pay tribute to our Lord and money unto

wants to sing along. 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Grab a mic over here. Okay, that's cool. Everybody else gotta hang down there. Fucking Pauly B. Make room for the band and you're all set. Ready? Attitude!

We started that half off with Moral Majority from Dead Kennedys, and then our own Portland's Bridge City Sinners with Shame. We're on the attack with Dropkick Murphys and the Misfits Live Attitude. Hey, who wants to sing along? And that, of course, was my girl Sin with Hole in My Heart. I don't know what to say, guys. I just know that we gotta pull together what we can. Portland did some good stuff this election locally. We're going to move forward from there. That's all we can do, and we're going to do it. Stand and deliver.

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Well, that last set there, we had Adam and the Ants, Stand and Deliver, Fake Friends from My Girl the Rock and Roll Raccoon, Joan Jett and the Blackhearts, Vision Videos, Knife in My Side, and of course, Freedom from Choice by Devo. Now this is going to play you out with Elbow Deep in a Piranha Tank by One Drink and Other Lies, Portland's own rockers. Keep the faith, guys. Keep your head up. We got this. Later.

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We are broadcasting live from Clinton Street Records, the house of Max Bass, Records in Stereo. We're in the mix for the second week in a row, while X-Ray is moving studios. We're moving from Falcon Arts over to a new space off of Hawthorne and 10th, right next to Kickstand Comedy. So we hope to see y'all later this summer when we open. In the meantime, me and Morning Remorse are doing our show on the road. Getting things started off here on Savage Beat, a little space disco. We got some tango and space coming right up. So keep it locked here on X-Ray, where radio is yours.

0: Yo, yo, yo. We are here. Clinton Street Records and Stereo, holding it down on X-Ray FM. Taking the Savage Beat Meaningful Connection Show on the road. This is Honest John. We got Morning Remorse on the records. We're going back to back threes. Who you want to shout out?
1: Shout out Zoe's to my children, Hunter Rose, Astor Highland. Y'all the bee's knees. Love you more than anything on any planet. Shout out to Max Bass and Harmony up here in Clinton Street Records and Stereo. Shout out to Grady Kitty just hanging with us. What else? What other shout outs you got?
0: Shout out to DJ Hellbooks for playing Eccentric.
1: Killed it, ending it with a little Johnny Jewels.
0: Some television, some ESG. Always a good time on the Record Lection Show from 6 to 7. All right. What we got up next? What's this? Talk about it.
1: We got the fusion band, Leroy Jones Jr. I Don't Have to Beg My Baby. Fuzzed Out Disco Jam on X-Ray. Other than the what?
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0: 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And you all tuned in to hour two of Savage Remorse from Clinton Street Records and Stereo. Shout out to Max Bass and Harmony for letting us jam out remotely while we are Bedouins moving around from place to place until our studio on 10th and Hawthorne opens up, hopefully by the end of this month. And it's myself and Sir Honest John.
1: Yo, yo, yo, shout out to the Italian restaurant giving spaghetti to Max Bass and Mini Max Bass right now.
0: Hambones, Harmony, what's up, what's up? Should we keep it going?
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0: We're about to wrap things up here. This has been Savage Remorse, week number 2 on the road. Once again at Clinton Street Stereo and Records. And Records and Stereo. Shout out to, who makes the stereos here? Aaron?
1: Aaron. But I believe Jared now, Max Bass, is doing exclusively here with some Aaron help. Aaron has his own business in North Portland. Check it out, right next to Mississippi Records.
0: That's right, that's right. He fixed my Technics right up. Shout out to Broder next door. They're holding it down with the service.
1: It's Jacqueline holding it down with the service. Broder closes at 2 p.m.
0: Whoops, it's Jacqueline. Shout out to Jacqueline. Tip your waiter, tip your waiters. Tip your bartenders. Shuck those oysters. All right, I got nothing else.
1: Yeah. On X-Ray. On Radio Steve.

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1: Honest One.
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0: Waving to people as they walk by right here on Clinton Street Live on Clinton Street Records and Stereo. Up next is Arthur Bradford with Sex, Drugs, and Basketball.
1: Shout out to Dots.
0: Shout out to Dots. Shout out to Clinton Street Pub. Street Theater, Jacqueline Broders, and of course, Max Bass. Listen to this whistle right here. It's coming. Just listen.

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And the optima for reproduction of the auditory phenomena presented here range from setting the audio gain at maximum and disconnecting the speakers versus setting the audio gain at minimum and maintaining the speakers in the circuit. As is customary with other forms of sensory type experience, truth lies midway between the two extremes. It's time for Beats and Pieces.

Starting out as we do here on Beats and Pieces on X-Ray FM with something featuring Wayne Shorter. Well, actually before the theme, we heard a little bit of a demo recorded by great songwriter Doc Thomas, his tune called Love Roller Coaster. Then after the theme, Wayne Shorter from one of his albums recorded for Blue Note Records. We heard a song named after Wayne's daughter, Miyako. That album recorded during the time that Wayne Shorter was working with Miles Davis and two of his mates from the Miles Davis band also on that session, Herbie Hancock playing piano and Ron Carter playing bass. Then we heard a series of three duets. After Wayne Shorter, we heard great pianist Micah Thomas from his wonderful new album called Lucid, and a song that's a duet with trombonist Kalia Vandever, a song called Space Time. Actually, Kalia Vandever has a great new album. We'll be getting to a track from that shortly. Then we heard the duo of guitarist Mick Goodrick and pianist Fred Hirsch, a session that was recorded about 30 years ago, but just now released, the album called Feebles, Fables, and Ferns, and we heard their really nice rendition of Steve Swallow's tune called Falling Grace. And then we heard the duo of Ganavia and Jonna B. Harrison. We heard a single they've recently released called The Bee. Then another track from Henry Solomon, his great new album called Solo Woodwind, and the piece we heard called Pendulum. And we just heard from the new album by Sandscape, the album called Phenomenology, and the track we heard called Isness. Right now we're listening to Boards of Canada from their first new album in quite a while, the album called Inferno. Here on Beats and Pieces on X-Ray, where radio is yours.

We were listening to Boards of Canada from their new album called Inferno. Then, as promised, track from the new album by trombonist Kalia Vandiver. The album is called Mana, and we heard a really nice piece called Waiting. Then we heard an arrangement by another trombonist, Jacob Garchik, of music originally recorded by gospel singer Mahalia Jackson. It's from a new album by the Kronos Quartet, a tribute to Mahalia Jackson, simply called Glorious Mahalia. And we heard Jacob Garchik's arrangement of the song God Shall Wipe All Tears Away. Jared Lawson after that, another track from his new album called Just Let It, a song called Nothing to Forgive. And then we heard from the latest from vibraphonist Simon Mullier, the album called Seba, After the Trees. The piece we heard called Lotus Part 2. And then a little bit of music from John Zorn, from a set of music he composed inspired by To Kill a Mockingbird, performed by a trio featuring Kenny Wallison playing the vibraphone, plus guitarist Bill Frizzell and Carol Emanuel playing the harp, a piece we heard called River Run. Then we heard Bill Frizzell working with Sam Amidon from Sam Amidon's album called Lilio, nice tune called Blue Mountains, that one also featuring Shahzad Ismaili playing the bass. And we just heard Sam Amidon's parents, Peter and Mary Alice Amidon, during their time in which they worked with Bread and Puppet Theater's Word of Mouth Chorus. And that comes from an album called Rivers of Delight, American Folk Hymns from the Sacred Harp Tradition. We heard Peter and Mary Alice Amidon singing a song called Parting Friends. And right now we're listening to an album from last year by the Westerlies. The Westerlies, a band of two trumpet players and two trombone players, and from the album Paradise, in which they take their own look at music from the Sacred Harp tradition, we're listening to their interpretation of the same song, Parting Friends. And you're listening to Beats and Pieces on X-Ray FM, KXRY Portland at 91.1 and 107.1 FM, and in Nehalem, Wheeler, Manzanita, and Rockaway Beach at 91.7 FM, streaming online everywhere, at any time, at xray.fm.

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Just after the top of the hour, we heard Melinda Sullivan and Larry Golding's title tune from their recording called Bigfoot. Melinda Sullivan doing the tap dancing, of course. Then we heard a new single from Maximilian Sink, a song called High C. Then from the album Together Tomorrow, album from Takoda and Daniel Hain, we heard a song called Throne Tune that also featured a number of fine musicians, Nicole McCabe playing saxophone, Anatoly Muster playing the accordion, Hubie playing the keys, Miguel Atwood Ferguson playing the strings, and Luke Titus playing the drums. Then we heard Nicole McCabe working as half of the dynamic duo Dolphin Hyperspace, along with Logan Kane. Their recently released album called Echolocation, and we heard a song called Dolphins Are Cute. That one also featuring trombonist John Jaramillo and drummer Justin Brown. And we just heard a couple of great tracks given really great remixes. After Dolphin Hyperspace, we heard Simon Gray, his great tune called The Galactica Suite, given a remix by Damu. And we just heard Quantic, Spanky Wilson on vocals, the song Don't Joke with a Hungry Man, that remix by Seiji. Right now we're listening to Damu and Seiji working together, along with Mark DeClivelo, calling themselves Kudu, and this song called Space, here on Beats and Pieces on X-Ray.

Yeah, we were listening to a nice collaboration between producers Damu and Seiji and musician Mark DeClivelo. They call themselves Kudu, and the song we heard called Space. And near the end of that track, it shifted into kind of a shuffle groove. We just heard Herbie Hancock with a tune that took the reverse approach. Started out as a shuffle and then shifted into a much higher gear. That's from a nice album by Herbie Hancock called Mr. Hands. Features different personnel on every track. The song we heard, Shiftless Shuffle, features the original Headhunters band working with Herbie Hancock. My name's Stephen Cantor. Very glad to have been with you for this edition of Beats and Pieces here on X-Ray FM. Be sure to stay tuned for On the Corner with the mighty Bob Hamm. And as we continue to celebrate the centennial anniversary of the birth of both Miles Davis and John Coltrane this year, we're concluding Beats and Pieces with a song by one of the two, and then On the Corner we'll begin with a song by the other. Here's John Coltrane from his album Coltrane Plays the Blues. Thanks so very much for listening.

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I am on the board for X-Ray FM. I am also the interviewer for Talk to the Hand. 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

0: 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Between the hours of 10 p.m. and 6 a.m., KXRY may broadcast material that could be offensive to some members of our audience. Listener discretion is advised. Welcome to the Heavy Metal Sewing Circle. I'm DJ Nate C. We just heard a little bit of Bernard Herrmann's final score for the film Taxi Driver. That's appropriate because every song tonight is from the last album from various artists. Unfortunately, most of the time, it is because of the death of a member, but there are exceptions. We're going to start tonight in 1968 with Jimi Hendrix's Experience off the Electric Ladyland album. Yes, Band of Gypsies came after that, but that is a live album. We're talking about final studio albums by artists appropriate for this show. So, since I've kind of abused my favorite track on that record, House Burning Down, we're instead going to hear Come On, Let the Good Times Roll.
1: People talking, but they just don't know what's in my heart and why I love you so.

That was Cream from their 1969 Goodbye album. Pretty good title for a last record. The song was What a Bring Down. It's a Ginger Baker deep cut. We also heard the brief but glorious She Came In Through the Bathroom Window off the Beatles' Abbey Road, which is fairly inarguably the most famous last album of all time. The Beatles had 10 more years before John Lennon was assassinated to get back together, and it never happened. If he'd lived, sure, it's likely there could have been another Beatles record, but we'll never know. If you want to reach out to me and you're listening live, you can hit me on the DJ text line, 971-220-KXRY. If you are listening to the archive at a later date and want to reach out to me, you can email me at heavymetalladiesnight@gmail.com. Here's a band that broke up and never reformed, not because of deaths, but because of personalities, I suppose. It's The Runaways. This one goes out to my buddy James. It's the song Black Leather.

That was Thin Lizzy from their final studio album, Thunder and Lightning, from 1983. Boy, had they gotten metal by that time, and I approve. The song, Cold Sweat. We also heard Ozzy Osbourne from Diary of a Madman. Obviously not the last Ozzy record, but it was the last Randy Rhoads record, and that's what we're celebrating here with the song Little Dolls. Before that was Led Zeppelin with I'm Gonna Crawl Up In Through the Outdoor. Yes, you could say Coda is the final studio album by Led Zeppelin, but it is an odds and ends collection, and I'm not really gonna count that, so I think In Through the Outdoor is the last proper Led Zeppelin studio album. Rocketing into the 90s, this is Nirvana off their In Utero masterpiece. It's the 2013 mix of the song Very Ape.

Salut! 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
1: Unspoiled by progress, as is, is how I follow through. It's not who you squeeze, but who returns once again to squeeze you, no doubt. Love them all, I says. That Cupid sort of man.

That was Van Halen from their 2012 final album, A Different Kind of Truth. It's a really great and underappreciated album. The song As Is has always reminded me a bit of Voivod, and that's who we heard before that from the Infini album. Again, Voivod is a band that was remarkably able to carry on with a new lineup, but at that point in time, their guitarist and primary songwriter, Piggy, had died, and that album, Infini, was the second of two albums that were cobbled together using guitar demos from Piggy's laptop that he gave to the band on his deathbed. I think that song, Morpheus, is very cool. Before that, we heard Soundgarden with Bones of Birds off their King Animal album from 2012, and Dio's Last Stand with Black Sabbath on the Heaven and Hell album, The Devil You Know, from 2009 with the song Fear. We're going to go out tonight with Rush and Motorhead from Rush's 2012 final album, Clockwork Angels, the lead track Caravan. Obviously, there is potential for them to make a new album with the new drummer, but there's been no reports on that just yet. So as it stands, that's the last Rush album. And then Motorhead's Bad Magic, their 2015 final studio effort, with what I think is the last truly great Motorhead song. It's about an alien invasion, and it's called Choking on Your Screams. There are obviously a lot more last albums I could have chosen from. If you have ideas or think of any that I skipped over, please send me an email. See you next Wednesday.

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0: Okay, good morning, everybody. It's Lonesome Captain here. It's country funk time, and we just heard Maria Still Walks from Blackwater Jukebox, because that's who our guest is today, Jordy McElroy. Hello.
1: Hello, hello.
0: How's it feel to bestow the majesty of It's Country Funk Time? Are y'all Twitter? Are you flutter?
1: Oh, yeah. Yeah, no, this is fantastic.
0: Tingling in a way that you haven't since you were 13?
1: Very much so.
0: All right, well, that's an awesome song. And Blackwater Jukebox is a great band that plays all around L.A. And they, you know, a lot of bands draw from unique sources, but Jordy wins with his banjo style and a bassoonist in the band. That's why the show's called Banjos and a Bassoon. And we're going to hear more about his influences. But first, just a little bit of business. We do It's Country Funk Time on 107.1 and 91.1 FM. And of course, you can listen live or stream endlessly at xray.fm. And also, you probably heard about the move, so if you want to go to the website and donate, that would be appreciated. Not mandatory, but appreciated. Back to Jordy. Jordy, you want to tell us how Blackwater Jukebox came to be, and let's get on to our next first song or second song?
1: Sure, absolutely. Blackwater Jukebox came to be out of, I would say, sheer chaos of the Echo Park music scene right around 2010. It was super vibrant. Uh-huh. There was bands everywhere. There were venues everywhere. And there was no intention of getting a bassoon player. There was no intention of having like a more like kind of a Americana roots backing band or anything like that. It just was the product of who was in that environment, who was down to all play, right. and chaos created us, for sure.
0: A lot of good things. Maybe the universe came out of chaos. So you're in good company. So what's our second song? What are we gonna hear now?
1: So our second song is gonna be Jump Sturdy by Dr. John. This is on his debut album, Grigory. And where this one is particularly exciting to me is Dr. John is synonymous with New Orleans music. The banjo player on this track is Steve Mann, a Californian, okay, who is playing fingerpick banjo, which is not a traditional New Orleans style, or at least not in recent memory. What makes this even more interesting is immediately following this recording, Steve Mann, who you may know as the 12-string guitar player on Sonny and Cher's I've Got You, Babe.
0: Okay, great. I did not.
1: He was diagnosed with schizophrenia. He was institutionalized. Okay. And he received electroshock therapy. And he was basically out of the music world for several decades.
0: Oh, all right.
1: So this tune not only has hoodoo and voodoo and mojo, it's got a little bit extra in there, you know?
0: I hear you. All right, let's hear it. Dr. John, Jump Sturdy, in Country Funk Time.

0: We're back on his country funk time. We just heard Steam-Powered Aeroplane by John Hartford. And we are joined by Jordy McElroy of Blackwater Jukebox, banjo player extraordinaire. I know you're a great guitar player, Jordy, and it separates your band. But can you just tell us a little bit about your thoughts on the banjo?
1: So the banjo, to me, is the most American instrument. There's something about it that just tickles the depths of the American soul.
0: Sure, sure.
1: There's something about it's tragic comic, which it actually relates it to the banjo too. Excuse me, the bassoon as well. There's something very clownish about it, and there's something really endearing about it. And I think the endearing element is its like down homeness combined with the fact that it has no sustain whatsoever. So there's nowhere to hide. But that also is really good for people who have like a slight ADHD type personality. It allows you to fill in all the blanks in this space with like pyrotechnics and little arpeggios and whatnot. I got particularly into the sound too because of like Django Reinhardt style music of all.
0: Okay, sure, sure. I hear that.
1: Like le pomp, like the percussion that they do, and I think the banjo actually suits that style of rhythm better than most modern guitars.
0: Yeah, because it cuts.
1: Not playing as Selmer, it cuts exactly. And they were definitely coming from a swing era that was influenced by the banjo being the main rhythm instrument in the tracks back in the day. So to me, it just feels right. It's got the emotional vulnerability with the clownishness. It's so down home and American. And there's also just like the novelty and nostalgia. People know what a good guitar player is like. So to impress them on guitar, you need to be so virtuosic.
0: Sure.
1: If you can barely make your way through a banjo song, people think you're like one of the greatest musicians.
0: Okay.
1: In the world.
0: Good strategy. So we're going to hear a couple of your songs. You want to tee them up?
1: Absolutely.
0: I know you just get out of the studio, so they sound awesome, by the way.
1: Okay, so we're going to do Festival first. This one traces its origin back to Smithsonian Folkways record Belarusia.
0: Okay.
1: This comes from an unnamed melody on a track called Festive Songs and Dances.
0: Nice.
1: And it is the last little part of this rhapsody. And I just thought, well, that's the tastiest little melody I've ever heard. It really sounds like a celebration of festivals, a celebration of summer, a celebration of celebrations. So I was like, let's make this into a big tune. And it's coming from Festive Songs and Dances, so it's called Festival.
0: Awesome. All right, it's country funk time with Blackwater Jukebox.

0: What a jukebox. We just heard Ritual, newly recorded. Sounds awesome. How about a little background, Jordy?
1: Okay, so this one is a particularly old melody. It traces its origin back to two books, both published in 1889, one of which is Gleezingari, an Italian book. The other is Through Romani Songland. And the melody, which is particularly carnivalesque, and I feel like sort of fitting a fantasy of what I imagine people thinking Blackwater Jukebox is, was very old by the time these books came out. So we dug right through the crates, right into the bookshelves.
0: Oh,
1: back it up, yeah.
0: Great track, and then we're gonna get on to Sweet City Woman here. You ready?
1: Absolutely.
0: It's country funk time.

0: Okay, we're back in his country funk time with Blackwater Jukebox. We just heard Journey of the Sorcerer. And Jordy, why'd you pick that one?
1: I picked this one because I've never heard anything quite like it. This tune shouldn't exist. It's written by Bernie Ladin of the original Eagles, and Don Henley and Glenn Frey did not want it on the album. The only reason why this has strings on it is because they had extra time with the string section in the studio and decided to put it on it. Rolling Stone dismissed it when it came out as being kind of nonsense, and yet Douglas Adams hand-selected this tune to be the theme for BBC's Douglas Adams Hitchhiker's Guide to the Galaxy because it fit his vision of sci-fi and whatnot, simultaneously nostalgic and futuristic.
0: Right, because usually the banjo takes you backwards, but this one, as you were saying, takes you right there. The original space banjo tune.
1: Exactly, yeah.
0: All right, cool. And we promised a bassoon, so we got one bassoon track. I'm sure you contemplated the Peter Wolf theme, so let's tell us just a tiny bit of your love of the bassoon or your bassoon player.
1: The bassoon is one of the most dynamic instruments that exists.
0: Very expressive.
1: It is so expressive. It is pathetic in some respect, and it's often used by composers to convey a sense of like weepy vulnerability, but it also can be super exuberant. It can do really cool staccato figures. It can do really interesting sort of bouncy bass figures. And at the end of the day, it meshes perfectly yin and yang with the bassoon, with the brash, metallic lack of sustain of the banjo and the breathy, super reedy tone of the bassoon. It's just perfect together.
0: All right, well, here comes a little smoky Tears of a Clown. It's country funk time.

0: All right, Jordy, this has been a great ride. Thanks for stopping by at Country Funk Zone.
1: Oh, my pleasure. Thank you for having me.
0: I'm not going to admit that I cried during the Rainbow Connection, but no one saw it. Didn't happen. But
1: exactly. We needed to feature one of America's most preeminent banjo players.
0: Yeah, sure. Anyways, I love your take on things. Thanks so much.
1: Thank you for having me.

0: This is Ross Beach, host of Alive with Pleasure, inviting you to join me every Friday afternoon from 2 to 4 p.m. Pacific as we decipher the live music listings, put sounds to the names we see on those show posters, and otherwise become slightly more hip to the events happening in our city. 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

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I'm DJ Cosmic Edward. The program until 8 is searching for the sound. This morning, I'm searching for the sound of the B3 organ, a powerful jazz tool that was brought to the fore by musicians who primarily were trained on the organ in the church setting as young individuals. I'm opening this morning with the track Black Feeling by Johnny Hammond Smith from his album Black Feeling, released on the Prestige record label in 1970. We've got Virgil Jones on trumpet, Rusty Bryant on alto and tenor sax, Leo Johnson on tenor, Wally Richardson on guitar, Jimmy Lewis on the bass, and Bernard Pretty Purdy on drums. This is a groovy set this morning, so let's groove here on X-Ray FM, where Black Lives Matter and where radio is yours.

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That is X-Ray FM. I'm DJ Cosmic Edward. The program until 8 is searching for the sound. This morning, we are searching for the sound of the heavy, groovy B3 Hammond organ sound. Most notably, recordings made in the 1960s and early 1970s when this instrument was made ascendant by players who, by and large, had learned how to master it in the setting of the churches in which they were raised. Playing behind me right now, the track is Black Talk. The organist is Charles Erland. This is from his album Black Talk, released on Prestige in 1970. Virgil Jones is on trumpet, Houston Person on tenor, Melvin Sparks on guitar, Idris Muhammad on drums, and Bobby Caldwell on congas. Before that, Soul Sanction by Booker T and the MGs from their album Hip Hugger, released on Stax in 1967. Booker T was the organist in that band. Before that, another Booker T track, Big Train from their album Soul Dressing, that was released on Stax in 1965. Before that, the great Dr. Lonnie Smith covering Aretha Franklin's Think. That was from his album Think, released on Blue Note in 1968. With Lee Morgan on trumpet, David Newman on tenor and flute, Melvin Sparks again on guitar, Marion Booker on drums, Pucho Brown on timbales, and Noberto Apollinese on conga. It's a groovy sound, the B3, so let's groove on here on X-Ray FM, where Black Lives Matter and where radio is yours.

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That is X-Ray FM. I'm DJ Cosmic Edward, and the program until 8 is Searching for the Sound. This morning I'm searching for the mighty sound of the Hammond B3 organ, performed in the course of this hour by the masters of that instrument, primarily in the 1960s, but into the early 70s. Playing behind me right now is Ronnie Foster with his track Kentucky Fried Chicken. This is from his album Two-Headed Freep, released on the Blue Note record label in 1972. Before that, we heard what I consider one of the greatest B3 organ records ever recorded. The track was Face to Face from the album Face to Face. The leader on that set was organist Babyface Ouellette. That album was released on Blue Note Records in 1961 with Red Jackson on tenor, the great Grant Green on guitar, and Ben Dixon on drums. Before that, at the top of the set, was Larry Young with his track Zoltan. That was from his album Unity, released on Blue Note in 1966, with Woody Shaw on trumpet, Joe Henderson on tenor, and Elvin Jones again on drums. And I think possibly in that last set we were still heard a snippet of Black Talk by Charles Erland from his album Black Talk, released on Prestige in 1970, with Virgil Jones on trumpet, Houston Person on tenor, Melvin Sparks on guitar, Idris Muhammad on drums, and Bobby Caldwell on conga. Let's continue the B3 groove here on X-Ray FM, where Black Lives Matter and where radio is yours.

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I'm DJ Cosmic Edward. I've come to the end of my run on the wheels of steel this morning on my program, Searching for the Sound. This morning, Searching for the Sound of the Magnificent Hammond B3 organ and the tremendous effect that it was put to in the 1960s and 1970s in that thing we call jazz. Behind me right now, the great Billy Preston, the fifth Beatle, with his track Out of Space. This is from his album I Wrote a Simple Song, released on A&M Records in 1971. Before that, we heard organist Reuben Wilson with his track Bamboo. That was from his album Blue Mode, released on Blue Note Records in 1970. John Manning was on tenor, Melvin Sparks on guitar, and Tommy Derrick on drums. Before that, Richard Groove Holmes with the track Soul Message from his album Soul Message, released on Prestige in 1965. Gene Edwards was on guitar, Jimmy Smith on drums. And at the top of the set, the great Ronnie Foster with his track Kentucky Fried Chicken. That was from his album Two-Headed Freak, released on Blue Note in 1972. That's what I've got for you this morning. But of course, I will be back with you next Saturday morning, Searching for the Sound, here on X-Ray FM, where Black Lives Matter and where radio is yours.

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2: 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When you're enjoying the Oregon coast in Nehalem, Manzanita, and Rockaway Beach, push the 91.1 FM button. Oh, like that. Uh-oh, somebody wants me to put it in gear and get on with the music. I can do that. As soon as I find out where the clutch is. Oh. Well, you can flag me down every Saturday morning from 8 until 9. Well, I'm here to bring you your weekly one-hour dose of movie music and soundtracks. And let's not forget about art spaces. Bernard Herrmann is always a good start for any movie music show. Here's an arrangement he did for Alfred Hitchcock's Psycho. This performance was indeed quite different than what was done for the actual soundtrack in 1960. Even though he sticks with all strings to complement the black and white image of the film itself. It's funny how black and white films can actually create a more realistic feel than color. Maybe it's the documentary newsreel look that rivals the highly chromatic peacock spectrum. This is a narrative for orchestra.

0: All right, something here from Tangerine Dream founder Edgar Froese from the movie Kamikaze, 1989. We heard Vitamin C from 1982, a West German cyberpunk thriller starring Rainer Werner Fassbinder, who was also a filmmaker and widely regarded as one of the major figures and catalysts of the new German cinema movement. Well, you can go ahead, Herb, put some of that on my oats. Need a late breakfast here. John Zorn's The Dreamers before that from 2008. Kind of exotic without being exotica. We heard Mau Mau. It's kind of a combination of his music romance edition and a sequel to his album The Gift. Some of Zorn's more accessible music with a cast from his Electric Masada group, including Ciro Baptista on percussion, Joey Barron drums, Trevor Dunn bass, Mark Ribot guitar, Jamie Saft keyboard, Kenny Wollinson vibes, and John Zorn alto saxophone, although not present on this track, and mostly featuring Mark Ribot and Jamie Saft. Before that, we heard from David A. Jaffe doing something for experimental filmmaker Lynn Kirby about American identity. From American Miniatures, that was Gold, about greed during the 1849 gold rush and the building of railroads. This is from his album Modern Mandolin Quartet for computer-processed voices, mandolins, guitars, banjos, and drums. Yeah, let's visit 1986 with the German avant-rock group Cassiber. The second album's cast members include music theater director and keyboardist Einar Goebbels, German guitarist and vocalist Christoph Anders, and English drummer and lyricist Chris Cutler from Henry Cow. Here is In a Room.
1: One wooden bed. Bucket. One wooden chair. Shelf. 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

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An open window. 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

Oh yeah, Adrian Young is one of the next generation of soul music, hip-hop, and jazz. A self-taught musician, recording engineer, and former lawyer. That's what I said. In the entertainment industry. We heard Run, featuring Alani, from the album Adrian Young Presents Linear Labs, Sao Paulo, from 2024. He's also had great success with virtual soundtrack music from Venice Dawn, and Something About April, as well as some beautiful vocal gems from his Voices of Gemma albums, and his famous Jazz is Dead series, along with Ali Shahid Mohammed, coming to us from A Tribe Called Quest. And before that, music from the movie The Cotton Club, a 1984 musical crime drama co-written with Mario Puzo and directed by Francis Ford Coppola, complete with his staccato vision and fragmented songs and dances. Welcome to the Cotton Club during the 1930s, where crime lords rub elbows with the rich and famous, and legends of jazz light up the night. A nice cast includes Richard Gere, Gregory Hines, Diane Lane, Lonette McKee, Bob Hoskins, Nicolas Cage, James Remar as the famous gangster Dutch Schultz, with Lawrence Fishburne and Tom Waits in supporting roles. We heard a tune by Duke Ellington and his trumpeter Bubber Miley, East St. Louis Toodle-oo,

arranged here by Bob Wilbur. Before that, some harmonic noise funk for the 21st century. The godfather of improvisation, Derek Bailey, has the guitar, coming to us from England in a freewheeling trio with the legendary Philly rhythm section of Jamaladeen Takuma and Calvin Weston, veterans of Ornette Coleman's Primetime, John Lurie's Lounge Lizards, and various Blood Ulmer projects. In this release, noise has never sounded so in tune. Funk has never sounded so whacked. Ooh, Derek Bailey's guitar playing still requires some time to get it. In fact, you may never get it. If you do, though, a whole new musical landscape will open up for further exploration. This is from the trio release, Miracle, from 2000. We heard What It Is.

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Here's some soundtrack music from the Tim Burton picture, Ed Wood, from 1984, one of his few movies where Danny Elfman was not the music composer. Instead, Howard Shore stepped in and took care of the score. Here is Ed Wood, Video, 1984.

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2: By the side wall of the pit was a second harpa, with a wonderful bull's head in gold.
0: Its eyes appeared in horn tips and lapis,
1: is humping an oil
2: a set of engraved shell plaques, not less wonderful.
0: There are spiders with
2: scenes of animals playing the parts of men.
1: A burgundy suede spider is humping.

Music from the movie Simone from 2002, with the score by Carter Burwell. He's done music for most of the Coen Brothers movies. This satirical science fiction comedy is not one of them. Simone follows a fading director, played by Al Pacino, who creates a virtual actress to star in his films, while keeping her non-presence a secret as she becomes more famous. This leans into portraying technological advances for the pursuit of perfection. It also stars Catherine Keener, Evan Rachel Wood, and Winona Ryder, assisted by Carter Burwell's exquisite atmospheres. Before that, Romantic Times music from Louis Ballou, the sports car driving Canadian. At least that's how he's portrayed on the album cover, with his song Bon Voyage, self-accompanied with keyboard, synth, guitar, with his signature confessional voice unraveling in the process, maybe like an elusive David Lynch character. Or at least the male version of Julie Cruz. Lots of reverb and vibrato, sometimes to mask not being able to carry a melody. That's why I like it. 1985. And David Simmons before that, the composer-performer who combines percussion, theremin, digital electronics, and world music in colorful scenarios that would be difficult to classify other than experimental. Very stylish and bizarre, with a dry sense of humor. We heard Dematerialized from the album Prismatic Hearing from 2002. In 1968, Ennio Morricone was at the top of his career, scoring Sergio Leone's Once Upon a Time in the West. Well, at the same time, he created this wildly different score with some collage numbers, making it one of his least minimal soundtracks for the swinging London psychological drama Escalation. He will gladly do that. You're listening to The Sound of Pictures. I'm Shilly, turning over every stone for movie music and soundtracks every Saturday morning from 8 until 9. Or pick it up anytime you'd like through our archive online at xray.fm. Click on shows at the top of the page. Stay tuned, coming up in about 5 minutes for Reverse Couple Skate with Cheyenne Aaron's genre-defying show. While we're climbing up the hour, maybe we can immerse ourselves in some sonic wizardry of collaborative improvisation. Marco Fernandez's processed field recordings, sometimes known as phonography, collide with Bill Horist's exploring his guitar in unusual ways, combined with the inventive playfulness of Heiko's electronics and voice, constantly transforming itself like some sort of primordial sonic soup, remarkably easy to digest. This is from their album Jerks and Creeps, with a live performance of Kobe from 2005. I hope you enjoyed the ride today. I'll be with you again in 7 days for more Sound of Pictures.

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This is Reverse Couple Skate, DJ Cheyenne here, and DJ Aaron, always nearby. Here are some trick tunes, starting off with Where My Heart Will Take Me from Star Trek Enterprise, Mr. Russell Watson. So stay with us here on X-Ray FM, Reverse Couple Skate.

Blue Valley. And the mountains I know, where the sky is pure and warm breezes blow. Where the meadow is in bloom and the grass is soft and green, and the sunlight sprinkles diamonds on a clear flowing stream.

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Back now on X-Ray. Reverse Couple Skate, that was Illegal 2001. Their track from Star Trek 30 Years of Tribute, as well as the Enterprise Blues Band with Red Shirt Boogie Blues. We heard Shore Leave from 5-Year Mission, a group dedicated to putting out a song about every episode in the original series, as well as No Seatbelts on the Enterprise from The Sons of Kirk. Judy Roberts brought us her take on the theme from Star Trek, as well as none other than Mr. William Shatner. And starting it all off with that theme from Enterprise, Where My Heart Will Take Me. Gonna keep going now with another Star Trek star, Nichelle Nichols. Here's your Out of This World. Stay tuned here on Reverse Couple Skate on X-Ray FM, where radio is yours.

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The crew at Atlas has served Portland proudly for over 20 years with tattoos and lively banter. 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

0: All right, gonna close it out now here on X-Ray FM, Reverse Couple Skate. That was Brett Spinner and the Sunspots off of his album, Old Yellow Eyes is Back, It's a Sin to Tell a Lie. That was supported by LeVar Burton, Michael Dorn, Jonathan Franks, and Patrick Stewart all on that track. Had the Mecco Star Trek medley before that, as well as Deodato's original Star Trek theme, The Vulcans with Dr. Spock, and You're Out of This World from Nichelle Nichols. Thanks for tuning in today. Gonna leave you with one more. Couldn't blast off without a little Leonard Nimoy. Here's some Spock thoughts for your Saturday morning. Stay tuned for what's coming up next. We got Sessions from the Box straight up at 10. So stay with us here on X-Ray for more. All right. In the meantime, here's Mr. Spock with one more Leonard Nimoy. Thanks for tuning in on Reverse Couple Skate.
1: Go placidly amid the noise and haste, and remember what peace there may be in silence. As far as possible, without surrender, be on good terms with all persons. Speak your truth quietly and clearly, and listen to others, even the dull and ignorant. They too have their story. Avoid loud and aggressive persons. They are vexations to the spirit. If you compare yourself with others, you may become vain and bitter, for always there will be greater and lesser persons than yourself. Enjoy your achievements as well as your plans. Keep interested in your own career, however humble. It is a real possession in the changing fortunes of time. Exercise caution in your business affairs, for the world is full of trickery. But let this not blind you to what virtue there is. Many persons strive for high ideals, and everywhere life is full of heroism. Be yourself. Especially, do not feign affection. Neither be cynical about love, for in the face of all aridity and disenchantment, it is perennial as the grass. Take kindly the counsel of the years, gracefully surrendering the things of youth. Nurture strength of spirit to shield you in sudden misfortune. But do not distress yourself with imaginings. Many fears are born of fatigue and loneliness. Beyond a wholesome discipline, be gentle with yourself. You are a child of the universe, no less than the trees and the stars. You have a right to be here. And whether or not it is clear to you, no doubt the universe is unfolding as it should. Therefore, be at peace with God, whatever you conceive him to be, and whatever your labors and aspirations, in the noisy confusion of life, keep peace with your soul. With all its sham, drudgery, and broken dreams, it is still a beautiful world. Be careful. Strive to be happy.

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This is Raise a Glass, your musical almanac for July 11th. I'm Jim Fisher. It was on this day in 1937, composer George Gershwin died at the age of 37 following surgery to remove a brain tumor. Perhaps his greatest composition there, Rhapsody in Blue, a shorter version by Duke Ellington. Not that I have anything against the more traditional version of that tune. It's probably one of the greatest pieces of music ever written, but every other version is around 17 minutes long, and I can't take more than a quarter of my show with it. Plenty more to get to today. But before I do, you're probably well aware of our impending big move to new studios on 10th and Hawthorne. We've been asking for your creative input and financial support for a few weeks now, but it's now time to kick it into a higher gear when it comes to those donations. So for the next week, we'll be doing a mini drive with a goal to raise $5,000 for this big move. And as incentive, anyone that supports this campaign will be entered into a drawing to win passes to this year's Pickathon Music Festival out at Pendarvis Farm in Happy Valley at the end of the month. And you'll have a couple of ways to win. We've got a pair of passes for the whole weekend and for the runner-up, a pair of Saturday passes. So please go to xray.fm and help us out with a little cash for your chance to win. All right, wishing a happy birthday to the lady who shares vocals with Lyle Lovett on this number, it's X-Ray.

0: What's your my name is and my wife is at the PT and I had to, you know, what could I buy you? Is that a scotch and so what will it be? Your place or a place to
1: say, man, what do you think? You see, I'm not that kind of a fair. It's fair and right is right around the corner, just a block or so, you know. Come on and you have to

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Inside, does she see me? No, she does not really see me, 'cause she sees her own reflection. And I'm trying not to notice that she's hitching up her skirt, and well,

You're listening to Raise a Glass. It was on this day in 1979, the space station Skylab crashed to Earth after 6 years in space. Leading up to the event, Electric Light Orchestra took out ads in trade magazines dedicating their new single to Skylab. That single being Don't Bring Me Down. Clever. That song had a commonly misheard lyric, though. It's not Bruce, it's Groose, and it's a made-up word. Just a placeholder that Jeff Lynne threw in there, and it wound up working well enough to keep. Prior to that, wishing a happy birthday to Peter Murphy of Bauhaus, the original king of the Goths, one might say. Not the Visigoths, mind you. That would be Alaric I, but I digress. We heard a solo track from him when he flirted with the mainstream around the turn of the 90s. That was A Strange Kind of Love, version 1. Before that, another birthday, born on this day in 1959, Suzanne Vega. That was the original a cappella version of Tom's Diner from her debut, before DNA slapped a beat on it and turned it into a huge hit a few years later. And Lyle Lovett's Large Band was at the top, playing that for another birthday lady, born on this day in 1947, Francine Reed. She's been a regular presence with Lovett since the 80s. She's also recorded duets with Willie Nelson and Delbert McClinton. She was inducted into the Arizona Blues Hall of Fame. Yes, it doesn't sound like that would be a thing, but apparently it is. She was inducted in 1997. All right, here's a block of tunes to commemorate people on this day getting kicked out of their bands for drug use. Drugs? In rock and roll bands? I know, it's crazy. It's X-Ray.

0: A block of tunes there for some people who got kicked out of bands for doing drugs. Jeez, if they did that in the 60s and 70s, there'd be no bands left. Just saying. At the top was the Smashing Pumpkins. It was on this day in 1996, the night before a show at Madison Square Garden, that their touring keyboard player Jonathan Melvoin died after shooting heroin with drummer Jimmy Chamberlin. Chamberlin was immediately fired from the band, only to return 3 years later. As for the late Jonathan Melvoin, he was pretty much strictly a touring member only, but he did appear in the video for that song, which was called Zero. I should also note that his twin sisters, Susanna and Wendy, were notable figures in the Prince universe, and his father, Mike Melvoin, was a pianist for the storied session musicians known as the Wrecking Crew, not to mention a former president of the National Academy of Recording Arts and Sciences. You couldn't get more well-connected than that lineage. What a waste. Perhaps the most dubious fact about Jonathan Melvoin's death is that it inspired the Sarah McLachlan song Angel. Uh-huh, yeah, that sappy song that was used endlessly in those abused animal charity commercials. That was actually about him. After that, we heard Guns N' Roses doing Mr. Brownstone, a song pretty much celebrating heroin. It was on this day in 1990 that they fired their drummer, Steven Adler, because of his heroin use. I don't know, that seems like irony on a base level, if you ask me. And finished the block with Canada's Bare Naked Ladies. Not a band you'd think of having drug abusers in it, but on this day in 2008, co-lead singer Stephen Page was busted for cocaine possession. The charges would eventually be dropped, but the incident would be a point of contention with his clean-cut bandmates and would lead to his departure the following year. That song was called Pinch Me. Hey, did you know today is National Mojito Day? Well, it is! And yes, please! And if you order one at a bar, tip your bartender well. Having to muddle mint is not something they like doing. All right, time to check on...
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2: 1533, Pope Clement VII excommunicates England's King Henry VIII, all because the king couldn't be satisfied with any of his wives.
3: Take my wife, please.
2: 1656, the first Quakers to land in Boston, English women Anne Austin and Mary Fisher, are arrested and jailed by the Puritan colonial government. After 5 weeks of imprisonment, they're deported back to Barbados.
3: Damn Quakers, think they're so big with their oats.
4: It's the right thing to do and a tasty way to do it.
2: 1804, Vice President Aaron Burr mortally wounds former Secretary at the Treasury Alexander Hamilton in a pistol duel.
5: I have not received satisfaction.
2: 1902, British Prime Minister Lord Salisbury resigns from his third term in office due to ill health.
6: What a marvelous entertainment, Salisbury. And these chopped steaks are delicious, especially with this exquisite mushroom sauce.
7: Well, thank you. Coming from you, Worcestershire, that certainly is a compliment.
0: Oh, another one of my cryptic sound clips. I'll give you another hint.
8: Lord and Lady Douchebag!
2: 1955. Congress authorizes all U.S. currency to say, In God We Trust! Why? Because it served as anti-communist propaganda during the Cold War.
9: You and your flock shall see the promised land, but only if you first destroy the twin evils of godless communism abroad and liberal humanism at home.
0: Too early in the morning for such arcane references? Sorry, I can't help it.
2: 1988, Mike Tyson hires Donald Trump as an advisor.
0: That makes sense. Late 80s, early 90s, those were Mike Tyson's rape years. Just saying.
2: A new study suggests dogs can see with their noses. The first documentation of a direct connection between the olfactory bulb and occipital lobe in any species.
10: Who's a good doggy?

Jimi Hendrix's Band of Gypsies doing drummer Buddy Miles' tune Changes. But I'm not playing that for Jimmy or Buddy. No, I'm playing that for Tommy Ramone, who died on this day in 2014. What? Why would I play a Hendrix song for a member of the Ramones? Well, it just so happens an assistant engineer on that record was one Thomas Erdely, who several years later would be one of the founding members of the Ramones, the last surviving original member, until he died, of course. It was on this day in 1994 the Rolling Stones released Voodoo Lounge, a little bit of a return to form with the tracks Love Is Strong and You Got Me Rocking. Sure, nowhere near as good as their glory days, but pretty damn good for their 90s output. I should also note they released one of their glory days records, Honky Tonk Women, on this day in 1969, but we've heard that one plenty. We listened to a deeper cut from Voodoo Lounge, Sparks Will Fly. It was on this day in 1975 Fleetwood Mac released their eponymous 10th studio album. It was the band's second self-titled release following their 1968 debut, but it definitely marked their rebirth. It was their first with Lindsey Buckingham and Stevie Nicks. We heard the Lindsey-centric song World Turning. And another release on this day, Pearl Jam dropped their 10th studio album, Lightning Bolt, on this day in 2013. We heard Mind Your Manners. And that'll nearly wrap things up. I thank you for lending me your ear holes, and do hope you'll join me again next week. Stay tuned for Skybound Station coming right up. 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Going to leave you with one more tune. It was on this day in 1995, the Verve singer Richard Ashcroft married Kate Radley of Spiritualized. But they kept it quiet for a whole 2 years as Radley's bandmate, Jason Pierce, was also her ex-boyfriend. Awkward. Also in Verve history, on this day in 1994, at the Kansas City stop of Lollapalooza, Richard Ashcroft collapsed into convulsions and was taken away in an ambulance after getting drunk with members of the Breeders and the Bad Seeds. And later that night, their drummer Pete Salisbury, Lord Salisbury again? No, different one, no relation. He was arrested for destroying his hotel room. Again, if this were the 70s, anyway, upon returning to Britain, Richard Ashcroft proclaimed, "America nearly killed us." Well, I for one am glad we didn't. Here's a tune from their record around that time, A Northern Soul. This one's called Life's an Ocean. Keep it tuned to X-Ray. Radio is yours.

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You are tuned into Skybound Station. I am your host, Rachel Good, broadcasting from my home because X-Ray is in the middle of a move. We're going to share a little more about opportunities to support and participate into our transition to a new station a little bit later. But in the meantime, probably just leave you with some music. That was Françoise Hardy, Et si je m'en vais avant toi? And yeah, let's settle into an easy day. Let's take it nice and easy with Dionne.

That was Rita Coolidge, featuring some nice guitar from Stephen Stills, who celebrated a birthday recently as a... Hopefully, I believe that was probably celebrated on Raise a Glass right before this show. Before Rita, we heard Kenny Knight with One Down. Before that, John Angiak, pardon me, with I'll Rock You to the Rhythm of the Ocean. That's off the great Native North American music compilation put out by Light in the Attic a while ago. Really incredible stuff. Definitely recommend checking that out. Before that, The Youngbloods with Sunlight off Elephant Mountain. And we started that set off with Dion and his take on Purple Haze. I am Rachel Good. You are listening to Skybound Station on X-Ray FM. And I am standing barefoot on carpet right now because I am not in the Falcon Arts Building. I am, in fact, at home eagerly awaiting X-Ray FM's transition to an incredible new studio at 10th and Hawthorne. If you visit our website, there's a tremendous amount of opportunities to support this. Have your name on stuff around the studio. Really help make this a community center that can be accessible to all. So we're very excited about it. I'm very excited to be broadcasting in that kind of environment again. But I'm also just thrilled to be here and have you listening. Thanks so much for tuning in. And a sentence I will probably say multiple times on this show. But why don't we keep things going with Cowboy? Thank you.

That was Crystal Gale, Loretta Lynn's sister, with This Is My Year for Mexico. I hope it might be some of yours. Could be in the World Cup. Who knows? Oh, no, it wasn't in the World Cup. Terrible. Sorry. Yeah, before that, we heard the band Country Funk with A Part of Me. Before that, Arlo Guthrie with Meditation, Wave Upon Wave. I kind of just want to be lying in the grass right now, in the sun, listening to that. So hopefully living vicariously through you through this set. Before that, Curtis Muldoon was So Nice. And then off Five Will Get You Ten, that was Cowboy with Pretty Friend. 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We are in the middle of a mini fund drive trying to get the funds we need to really move into and inhabit our beautiful new station at Southeast 10th and Hawthorne. Any donation made to this campaign today by visiting our website, you will be entered in a drawing to win a free weekend pass to Pickathon, which is pretty cool. And I think second prize is a Saturday pass. Lots of great bands on the lineup this year, Built to Spill, Marcos Valle. Like, it should be a pretty good time. So may the odds be with you. In the meantime, let's keep going with a little more music and hear something from the Birds.

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4: 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Karen?
6: 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It's been a while since I've been on the radio. I'm really excited. So I'm going to play a song now.
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0: and you're listening to X-Ray FM, and this is Beaches in studio with Karen Antunes and her take on the Beaches sound. Also, Impact Sound in studio. What's up, Yoni? Tanner's been manning the boards all day. The studio line's open, 971-220-KXRY. Give us a ring. We're here. Hope you make it to the beach real soon. Here's Karen.
1: Hi guys. It's so nice to be here. My DJ name is Kuika. When I was thinking about playing records for people in public, I was thinking about this Jorge Ben song, País Tropical. It's a song about how awesome Brazil is. And there's a part in it where he goes, Kuikinha, Kuikinha. And then the Kuika comes in and does this little Kuika solo. And I just thought, oh man, that's so dope. That makes me so happy. I want to be the person who plays Brazilian music for folks. And that's kind of got me playing records out for people in the early days. Like, I don't know when that was. But today I thought I would play some of the beachiest of my Brazilian records. I don't know if this is, these are definitely beachy. What's beachier than Rio, right? So yeah, I think I'm gonna start the rest of this set after I stop talking with a Rita Lee song. It's a pretty strange one, but the guitar is so cool. I hope you like it.

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1: Thank you for having me. 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
0: Oh, man, it's been the best. 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
1: I'm going to shout out my kids. I think you're listening. Ali, Leah, Mama loves you. 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We're going to the beach today, so thank you for starting the day right.
2: Nice.
1: Beachy songs, and then we're going to the beach.
0: Cool. All right. Shout outs to the Beaches crew worldwide. Keep it locked for the Impact Sound. Coming up next.
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This is the lead up to Porch Fest. That's right. You can catch me twice today. Once right now at my regularly scheduled time, and you can tune back in, because from 2 to 6 we will be going live from Porch Fest. That means right after this show it's going to be hopping over. I'll be using the powers of radio to teleport over there and be back on the air at 6 p.m. giving you all the special lowdown from Porch Fest. You can come hang out if you're in the area. I would love to see some people. You know, strange things.

0: all you rulers out there, don't you know that I am the cooler? This is the Impact Sound right here on X-Ray FM, where radio is yours. We're leading up to Porch Fest. I'll see you all 5 o'clock, 6 o'clock, 5 o'clock, sounds right, over in Overlook. Yeah, you can come check it out. Come hang out. Wayward Girls, Beaches, Impact Sound, we're all going to be playing some records. So it'll be a fun time, but right now I'm going to play the Biddy McLean tune, the Biddy McLean tune, Walk Away From Love.
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0: 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And this is a message from Prince Francis.
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I hope you feel like jumping over to xray.fm and clicking on that big blue donate button and giving $25. Why $25? Because that will enter you into a drawing for a pair of free passes to Pickathon. And not just that, you get all the regular membership benefits to go along with that donation. And in addition, a runner-up will get two free passes to Saturday at Pickathon. It's going to be a great time, July 30th to August 2nd, out at Pendarvis Farms, truly a gem of Portland proper. And why are we asking you for $25? Because we are moving, and we got costs associated with that. You can come join us, hang out, Hawthorne and 10th. When we get moved, it's going to be a beautiful time. We can all have a good time doing our thing, and it's time now. You know what time it is? It's time for another Scorcher.

You are tuned to the Impact Sound right here on X-Ray FM, where radio is yours, and this is the lead up to Porch Fest. That's right. Right after this, we're going to be transmitting live from Overlook's Porch Fest. You can come find us. You can come hang out. It's going to be beaches, wayward girls. It's going to be action slacks. It's going to be a ton of fun. I think I'm going to be back on the radio today, double dose, 5 p.m. You can catch me either there or on your radio dial. You know, it's about kind of the same thing, but not really, because I'd love to see you in person. That's right. So right now we got the Gaylets, That Lonely Feeling.

Yes, I'm gonna take over now, and I hope you take over now by heading to xray.fm and clicking on that big blue donate button. That's right, we are in the middle of a mini fun drive to raise some money for the upcoming move that is actually happening right now. We're painting the studio, we're moving boards in, we're getting everything set up. It's looking incredible. It's going to be a wonderful community space for everybody around the station, for all of the people listening. It's going to be a great place to come together, to be able to celebrate this music we all love, whatever kind of music you love, because you know whatever you like, it's got a show on X-Ray. And that's the beautiful thing about community radio. That's the beautiful thing about this station. And it's, in fact, the reason why you're heading over to xray.fm and clicking that big blue donate button right now. Another reason you're doing that is because if you give $25 or more, then you will be entered into a drawing for two passes. That's right, two passes to Pickathon. Yep, the wonderful, the amazing, the incredible, the Portland Festival. Pickathon runner-up, you're gonna get two passes to Saturday at Pickathon. An incredible opportunity. And you've been listening to me yammer. You were listening to me sing along to songs earlier. I didn't know I was doing that. I mean, I knew I was singing. I didn't know the mic was up. But now you can actually see it all again. That's right. We're headed over to Porch Fest. I'll be singing along to all the songs. I don't care anymore. It's gonna be wonderful. And you can come hang out with us. I'll be broadcasting. Action Slacks is broadcasting. We got beaches. It's going to be a beautiful hangout. And this, you know, I guarantee you, this is like the opposite. This next tune is the opposite because there will be no tears from your eyes.

Yes, my people, this has been another transmission from the Impact Sound. I'll see you again at 5 p.m. I believe that sounds right. Over at Porch Fest. You know, I feel like I talked a lot this episode, as I do when there is a special event like we're having today at Porch Fest, or a fundraiser like we're having right now to get money together to finalize the move over to our new headquarters on Hawthorne and 10th. So, you know, I'm going to keep it short. You can head over to xray.fm. You can click that big blue donate button. Give it $25 level. Then you get entered into winning a couple of passes for Pickathon. Going to be an incredible time at Pickathon. And you can head over right after this to the Porch Fest to see not just the Impact Sound, but I believe Beaches and Action Slacks. And going to be a wonderful time. And we're going to be track down the X-Ray Porch at Porch Fest. And, yeah, and I hope you're doing well. I'm doing okay. It's a weird time to be alive. It's not good, but we got each other, and we all got to remember that.

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And you, in this very moment, are in with the in crowd.

Well, today we are grooving down in the Overlook neighborhood. I am DJ Action Slacks, and normally in this time slot you would be listening to our Wayward Girls. They are out doing their own DJ work today, and I'm so happy that they're out there giving the music to the people. I am normally on the air from 3 p.m. to 4 p.m. with Respected Ladyland, but today you have me for 2 solid hours. We are broadcasting live from the Overlook Porch Fest, one of the many amazing neighborhood events here we have in Portland, Oregon. One of the things that makes us so special. Also special, of course, is X-Ray FM, and that's why we like to get out here with the people, because we belong to you, and I would like to believe you belong to us, but just a little bit. I'm going to try and earn your heart a little bit today. I'm going to fill in this time slot for the girls. I'm playing all 45s today, all women. And during this hour, I'm going to play stuff that I feel the Wayward Girls listeners would enjoy. So lots of stuff from the 1960s, primarily soul music, and some other stuff I'm going to mix in there. I don't remember, but I think I said, no, I probably didn't say. I started things off with Jean King from the Los Angeles area. She came from the backup group, The Blossoms, but she put out one LP, and that single's from that one. The In Crowd, perfect for this radio program. I, of course, though, am DJ Action Slacks, so I'm going to start things off with a record called That's Where the Action Is by the Fantasians.

things with equipment, but that's how you know we're not faking it. We are human beings serving music to you, our community, live. And as I just said, I'm DJ Action Slacks. I am filling in this time slot today because we're doing this special broadcast. Normally, you would be hearing Wayward Girls in the slot. I do Respected Ladyland at 3 p.m. every Saturday, so I'm going to be here until 4 today. For this hour, I'm playing mostly, or actually entirely, records, 45s, by women from the 1960s. You heard Big Mama Thornton just now with a classic blues song from 1965. You also heard the legendary folk rock band Pentangle with Jackie McShee on the vocals from 1968 with Way Behind the Sun. The Staple Singers from 1965 with Freedom Highway, and another folk legend, Barbara Dane, from 1960 with a song from the Civil Rights Movement, I'm On My Way. And we're going to just be on our way right now, again. Now, this next set, I'm calling this my Summer Lovin' set, and it's going to be kicked off with an artist who is famously from the Pacific Northwest, from Seattle, in fact, probably the most commercially successful artist, a woman artist from that area from the 1960s, Marilee Rush.

at my houseboat. Be sure and wear your little black rubber raincoat. Write you a letter on thin line note. Paper, hide it in a tree where the houseboat floats. Pull it, bone, and make a fat wish. Crawl it in the skillet, gonna catch a catfish.

probably a lot of people's favorite singers. That was Bobby Gentry with Sweet Peony. You are tuned to X-Ray FM. I am DJ Action Slacks, and we are broadcasting live on location in the Overlook neighborhood because it is Porch Fest. And right now, I am looking over the river, the Willamette River, where I can see an enormous shipping vessel. It's right in front of my eyes. It's a beautiful view. There's folks out here enjoying the sunshine and the music, and I'm so happy to be here with you. By the way, I'm DJ Action Slacks, and I will be on the air live spinning 45s on X-Ray FM until 4 p.m. today. X-Ray FM, by the way, is proudly supported by our friends at the Portland Mercury. The current City Guide issue is available at over 500 locations in PDX in our metro area and online at portlandmercury.com. I got a look at that just a couple days ago, and it is very fascinating as always. We gotta love the Mercury. Come on. Well, coming up next, I am, by the way, until 3 today, I'm going to be playing records all by women, or featuring women vocalists from the 1960s. And that in that last set, you heard what I...

Bobby Gentry, of course, and then before that from Ireland, Clodagh Rodgers from 1969 with that kind of dreamy song, I Am a Fantasy. I'd like to believe that. And Bonnie Dobson before that, Canadian singer-songwriter from 1969 with I Got Stung. Now, this next one is by a soul jazz singer who was also kind of part of that folk movement in the late 60s. Her name is Amanda Ambrose, and this record is really interesting because it's on the record label owned and operated by the singing group The Tokens, who were famous for their version of The Lion Sleeps Tonight. I think they recorded this song first, or perhaps they recorded it after her, but I love this version, and everything in this set is going to be somewhat fuzzy like this. It's about a plant. You gotta love a song about a plant. This is Portland, after all.

Radio. What a kick. I'm DJ Action Slex, and you're listening to X-Ray FM. Now, that song was called A Place for Me. It's about a woman who's having a hard day. She's kind of mad at life. She's looking for a place where she can feel comfortable when she's upset. That's upsetting. Accepting. Now, if you're looking for a place, I have a suggestion for you. There is a place for you in Portland and beyond. It's called X-Ray FM, and it is one of our handful of fantastic community radio stations here in Portland, Oregon. If you're in Portland right now, I hope you know how lucky you are to have so many wonderful people serving up music for you, music and information. And I want you to know that a dream is coming true for X-Ray FM because of the support you've given us. We are moving our studio to a new location, Southeast Portland, Inner Southeast, on Hawthorne Avenue. And what's going to happen is very special. X-Ray is going to become even more so the community hub it has always aimed to be. We are going to be able to have live events in this new space and other special community events. And of course, we're going to be broadcasting live and being able to look out at the street while we're doing it. I love looking at people while I'm talking on the radio. It just makes it feel so much more real. So I hope that you'll consider helping support this new endeavor for X-Ray. We are trying to raise some funds for this right now because it's going to be pretty expensive, but it's going to be totally worth it in the end. So the way you can contribute to this new thing that we're doing is by going to X-Ray FM and clicking on the Donate Now button. I cannot tell you how excited I am about this. I don't think there's a lot of radio stations who pull off something like that. So I really hope you will lend your support. Right now, you're probably used to listening to the Wayward Girls. They are taking a break today because we're doing this live remote. I am DJ Action Slex filling in. And this location where we are right now is the Overlook neighborhood, one of my favorite neighborhoods in Portland. In fact, yeah, during the COVID shutdown, I actually drove to this neighborhood every day for a walk and pretended like I lived here. So I'm almost one of you. It's beautiful here. The people here are lovely. And it's Porch Fest today. Ooh, there I am. So come on out. Check out Porch Fest in the Overlook neighborhood, one of our many beautiful neighborhoods in Portland. I do want to tell you who you heard in that last set. So the Lavert Sisters, I think that was from Detroit, with A Place for Me. The Fifth Dimension from 1966 with Go Where You Wanna Go. Norma Tanega, who is very popular these days, queer singer-songwriter from 1967 with Run on the Run. And before that, we heard a song from Brazil, Novo Aguar, from 1969. Coming up next, I have one from a couple of daughters of famous folk musicians. The musicians are separately. They're separate daughters. They're not their daughters together. Josh White, as well as Miriam McCabe. And the duo is Bongi and Judy. Bongi was Miriam McCabe's daughter. She wrote a lot of songs for Miriam McCabe in the 60s and beyond. And Judy is Judy White. And they recorded a couple of records together. I love this one from 1967. It's called You're No Good For Me.

was Miss Brenda Lee from 1966, formerly Little Brenda Lee. And you're tuned to X-Ray FM, KXRY, Portland at 91.1 and 107.1 FM. 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I am DJ Action Slacks. Moving into my normal time slot now, and the show I do each week on X-Ray at 3 p.m. is called Respected Ladyland, where I focus on the endeavors of women during the golden age of the record industry, which I have determined is 1950 through 1980-ish. Today, I will again be playing tunes from that era. As we move further into the show, it'll be mostly stuff from the 70s, but I'm going to still play a couple of things from the 60s here. You just heard Brenda Lee singing a song about missing her significant other who is out at sea, maybe lost at sea. This next song, this record, is by a woman named Baby Washington, and it's sort of like that. It's a woman missing her significant other who is in prison. And I love this record. It's always been one of my favorite soul records. It comes from 1965. And the reason I love this record is because a lot of people get put into jail or a prison of some kind for really no good reason. And that's kind of what this song is all about. She is baking her guy a cake, a special kind of cake. Take a listen.

Well, I'm DJ Action Slacks, and I have rocked many a family tree in my decades on this earth. That is one of my all-time favorite soul records. I have hundreds of all-time favorite soul records. That one, I just finally decided I'd buy a 45 of that. I always had a really scratchy copy on a compilation, but I just love that song so much. It's by Patty Austin from 1968, and before that, the Sand Pebbles, also from 1968, with a song, if you didn't hear me the first time, and if you didn't hear me the first time, this show is called the Respected Ladyland Radio Project, which broadcasts on X-Ray FM every Saturday at 3 p.m., focusing on the endeavors of women during the golden age of the record industry, the 1950s through the 1970s. And usually, I try to pay extra attention to women who worked behind the scenes because they didn't get a lot of credit. But today, we are broadcasting live at a special community event. And as you may know, X-Ray is extra. But X-Ray loves the community. So we'll try to be out here with you. And that is where I am. I am out here with you in the Overlook neighborhood, one of my favorite neighborhoods in Portland, Oregon. I am looking straight out at the Willamette River. Now, normally, as I do a radio show, I am just in a room by myself. But today I am DJing to people and trees and dogs and hummingbirds and river currents and all the beautiful things in the world. So I hope you're enjoying what we're bringing to you here on X-Ray. And hey, come out and enjoy this Overlook Porch Fest. There is music, live music. There's people selling stuff from their homes, great people, great vibes. We like to deliver that on X-Ray. Now, this next song is by a vocal group that I think this record was made to promote toys, dolls made from Mattel. And they were a singing group of dolls called the Rock Flowers. I posted on Instagram about them last week because a weird thing occurred. There was some fake news going around that Michelle Visage from RuPaul's Drag Race had the first interracial singing group in the 1980s. That rumor was going around online, and I, of course, had to correct that because that's crazy. I brought up this group, so I wanted to play something by them this week. This record is on a record label that was run and operated by Barnum and Bailey, the Circus, and the label's called Wheel. And again, this is a singing group called the Rock Flowers.

my goodness. Once again, one of my all-time favorite records. That one from Miss Patti LaBelle from 1978. Now, part of the reason that record is so good is because you have percussion provided by the famous Sheila E. and her father, Pete Escovedo. Such great stuff. Actually, I think you have some other famous Latin musicians on that record, but off the top of my head, I know those two are on there. 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And I hope you're enjoying this live broadcast coming to you live, yes, live, on location in the Overlook neighborhood during this very special community event called Porch Fest, where we've got neighbors joining together and providing live music, having people play on their porch, which is what I'm doing right now. There's some wonderful people have allowed us to be here broadcasting from their porch. And I get to look at the Willamette River. This is one of the best days of my life, I'm telling you. I'm so happy to be here, and I'm happy that you're listening to music with me right now. This next one, again, very special record by a woman from Louisiana. This is actually from 1983. I am cheating a little bit, but the song is a Stevie Wonder song from the mid-70s. Katie Webster was famous for playing the piano and singing, and I really love her rendition of this song so much that it has become one of my signature records at my dance parties. I hope you like it just as much as I do.

Well, there really is a roller derby world out there. That was Gene Shy from 1976. Shout out to all the roller derby girls here in Portland, Oregon. I remember, I've been living here so long, I remember when roller derby was probably the only professional, or is it professional? Anyway, the only women's sport that people seem to support, and now there's so many, we're so lucky. What a great time we're living in, at least in terms of sports, maybe not other things. By the way, I'm DJ Action Slacks. This is X-Ray FM broadcasting live on location in the Overlook neighborhood in North Portland, overlooking the Willamette River. It's a beautiful day and a wonderful time to come out to this neighborhood and enjoy a special community event called Porch Fest. You can wander around this, one of the most beautiful neighborhoods in Portland, Oregon, listen to live music, and enjoy, or I guess peruse, items that people are selling from their front porch, or perhaps their yard, and maybe their driveway. I'm having a great time playing music here today, and this program's called the Respected Ladyland Radio Project, spotlighting the endeavors of women during the golden age of the record industry. In that set, you heard this wild version of a very famous song, originally by the Zombies. Their version that they did was He's Not There from 1975, Band of Angels. I think that may have been their only record. And let's see. Oh, you also heard an instrumental by Vicki Anderson from 1971 called Sounds Funky. And as I was listening to that, I have listened to it hundreds of times, and somehow just now I think I recognized a sample from possibly a Beyoncé song in there. And you also heard Louise Goffin from 1979 doing her version of the Shangri-La's classic, Remember, Walking in the Sand. Louise Goffin, daughter of Carole King and Gary Goffin. Well, I have several more records. I'm playing all 45s live today in the shade of this beautiful neighborhood. And the next set, I'm here till 7, by the way. The next set, gonna be kicked off by the Queen of Calypso. Her name was Calypso Rose from Trinidad, and she wrote hundreds of songs. And it is odd, because usually you can find people's music from the past digitally more easily than you can find it on a record. But with Calypso Rose, it's flip-flopped. I can never find much by her digitally, but I found several records, and this is one of them.

Oh, that was a UK group called Blue Mink. And one of the featured vocalists is one of my favorite singers, Madeline Bell. That was from the mid-70s, I think 1974. And before that, a New Orleans girl group called the Vibrettes from 1971. I'm DJ Action Slacks, and this program is called the Respected Ladyland Radio Project. We've been broadcasting live from the Overlook neighborhood. And by the way, this is X-Ray FM, one of your favorite radio stations. And why? Because we have great shows like the one that's coming up next. It's a special edition of Beaches, which I love, by the way. I love that show, especially when I get to hear the Beaches during the show, the waves. It's my favorite part. It's so relaxing. So stay tuned for that. They are coming up in just a few minutes. And I want to thank you for your patience with me, because this is my first live radio broadcast since before the COVID shutdown. I have been pre-recording shows, and I was very nervous, and I've been stuttering a lot, so thanks for putting up with me. I hope you'll tune in next week. Why, thank you. And I am going to close things out with a singer named Bonnie Bramlett from the UK. Some would call her the term is blue-eyed soul singer. But this is a cover of a Beatles song. I would classify this as like funky country. It's from 1978. Beaches is coming up next. And I love you, Overlook. Thanks for listening.

0: 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You're listening to X-Ray FM, live from Overlook Park. My name's Chris Nakayama. We're the Beaches crew. I'm here with Tanner Haley.
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0: Yo, so nice to be here. So happy to follow Shannon, respected Ladyland. We're never this close on the Saturdays, so it's super nice to see you. Anyway, y'all, hope you can relax, enjoy the view. Enjoy yourselves. You're the star of the show. We love you. 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